0: 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That location is 24901 Orchard Village Road. iPhone crash alert. Vehicle need unknown injuries. No call. Answer. Call back. Text is 176. Need to respond to the 3 is rear left. Tom 3 to handle, 212 Tom 2 via SIS on its wind, California Avenue, Zero Highway. Import was involved in a 2 vehicle TC, gray Toyota Tacoma, plate of King 08 Adam 3, and a former license plate of 467 Adam Lincoln Robert 1. Both parties are waiting at Lowe's, and our refuse tag is.
1: Call for any overlap units at 1125 southbound 5 just north of Weldon. It's assisting on a narrow right shoulder. AAA is en route but requesting CHP. No further information.
2: This is Agent Mary 7, I copy. One eye clear.
1: Mary 7, copy and clear.
0: Code 4, ready to protect the safe on Collier, but I think it's

0: what was the deal on the RP from G210 to Newell? Can you give them a 21 and confirm their testimony?
1: So far, UTL 1021.

0: seconds, 5P. For the 20,002, 1021 the RP times 3, straight to voicemail, no answer.
1: Mary, sir, that copy. I'll be around to the 25.
0: Of course.
2: Bridges for the 415 on Alondra, that vehicle plate of 9 X-ray 10 green items, certainly this is parking lot.

0: divide approximately 100 miles per hour. And plate returns clear to an 07 BMW coupe out of Santa Ana, possibly a BO plate. No further, no follower. CMB 277 clear at 1721.
1: To the
0: Mary
1: 7
0: Mary 7 copy.
2: Drive at 640 good, 0630 for his black hat, black shirt, six approximately $1,000 with the merchandise, the Anderson transport, plate is 7 Victor Charlie Henry 874, last is driving eastbound on Golden Triangle, a first to go, tag is 178, did you assist?
3: 36-4134, cancel your response.
2: 3, you have the handle, any additional excuses? Thank you. You're just gonna spray your 415 on the launchers and upgrade to a code 3 response. There you CTA 1 or less. Other Boulevard at the Chipotle. T35 Adam, respond code 3, T35 Adam. Further narrative on that call, you can now in front of the Home Depot, know if it's seen.

and Horse. There's a release liability to a Derek Olive Ward out of 8112 Wilkinson Court out of North Hollywood.

0: 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Alpha copy.
1: Well, reports of a fire eastbound 210 under the 118. Black heavy smoke coming from under the freeway. Unknown what's on fire. No further, no bother. KMH. 277 clear.

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0: Fontaine, Route 47 on Carl Weir.
1: Watch for spot. Let that side cook down a little bit.
0: Attention Newhall, if I have any available overlap units or any units, I have a 417 eastbound 210 at Tyler Street. It's a pedestrian, Hispanic male adult wearing a hat or a white or gray shirt. Male has a hatchet in his hand. No further information.

So LAPD has been advised, it's going to be for information only, Tyler over the 210.

0: Sorry, go ahead.
1: Sorry, do you still show me a log for a civil depot?
0: That's affirmative, I do.
1: I'll be out at the office. You pulled out that log, 98 from that.
0: 89 or 8, I copy 90 from the log. You'll be back in about 1019.
1: No, I'm at 1019, I'm 1010 now. Thank you.
0: I copy at 1019 for 1010. Have a good evening.
1: Thank you so much. You as well.
2: Victor Charles Henry, 874.
3: 134, you can get.
2: Side of his neck.
4: Small pain 114, Fisher 131, 40102, 167.
2: It's 927C, SEC check arrow. 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
4: Any questions or information? Questions or information before it's been agreed to secure for sacrification. Patch is clear at 1742. Confirm this was a 488, not a 487. Any air unit for dispatch 5, Santa Cruz, radio 488, dispatch 5, Santa Cruz.
3: I've confirmed cancel.
4: Affirm. Nine Santa Cruz 63 has the handle. C 488 just occurred. 26591 Carl Boyer Drive in Canyon Country at Dick's Sporting Goods. My location again is 26591 Carl Boyer Drive. Male in his 30s wearing a black hat, black shirt, took approximately $1,000 worth of Nike merchandise. DP entered a tan Porsche, plate of 7 Victor, Charlie Henry, 874. Last seen driving eastbound on Golden Triangle, occurred approximately 10 ago. It's Santa Cruz tag 1780.
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4: This is 8112 Wilkinson Court in North Hollywood. Centigrade 63, did you have any further rate up make and model? The Sedan SUV for the Porsche? For the Porsche Aero, it is just a tan and a Porsche SUV.

0: IC, driver 15.
1: Via Princesa, that location once more is 18663 Juniper Springs Drive in Canyon Country with the cross of Via Princesa. Male black adult hitting female black adult inside the house. Male black adult wearing black shirt. Female adult wearing all black. Informant watching incident on stream. There's a CHAZ at LOPE. Informant's not there. The line disconnected. Tag is 183. They're into respond code 3 and 3 or less.
0: Do you still need him here? Standby. Yes, the sheriff wants to know if you still need him out here.
2: Yeah, I'll be out. Yeah, tell my whole position, so I'll come do a face-to-face with a little bit.
0: See that.
1: The 6 to handle, 136 out of the assist, 275 Centenary Avenue and Denbo Street and Paramount. This is to be 270 suspect. Suspect, question. Is following informant in a white Hyundai, Pedro Eastbound Rosecrans from Downey, informant in a white Nissan Sentra. DPs are last seen northbound Lakewood through the 105 freeway. DP vehicle 9, Nora Robert Union, 708, Lakewood tag 284. I'm advising code 4 where possible to 728 Black Canyon, advising it's code 4. And Lakewood units 3 are 275 suspects. At 284, that plate in the call returns to a 2025 Hyundai with an RO address, an RO of Kurtz vehicles and accident vehicle list.

come through the handle. 132 Tomlinia Assist 91T, Arbor Road, Fairmont Boulevard. Motorcycle versus vehicle. Motorcyclist is walking around, unknown injuries. Three vehicles involved. Informant passerby. Tag is 285.

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1: ALS Lead 130 is engine 84, squad 134, 206 Mondara Street.

the assist. Possible 459 just occurred, 911A, 16304, Eucalyptus Avenue. Ex-boyfriend, male 28, Brooks directed, fled 15 ago. Informants unsure of how to be entered, tag is 286.

0: 6 8 J, give us the one off Pondera.
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0: like what would it be from my station possible for her to secure any explosives?
1: FedEx 1125, south of 14, just south of Newhall. It's going to be exhaust pipe blocking the number 5 lane.

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down at American Car Wash. 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
1: There's one copy.

Valley Unit, 1182 and northbound 14, just south of Angeles Crest Highway. It's going to be a Chevy Tahoe versus a Honda Civic on the right shoulder. Civic is not drivable. SSVs are notified.

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0: Charlie Boy Boy Young 70 out of New Mexico.
1: That's affirmative, canceled off scene.
2: Can you see if Plant 42 or Edwards has sprayer capability if we start pushing this stuff out? 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
3: Yeah, I don't think Tender 8 does, but I'll check with Tender 16.

Division Zulu for Division Alpha. I'm trying to locate Edwards Water Tender 16 to determine if they have spraying capabilities. 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

Tech, North South 14, just north of San Fernando for callback 14278, open line. One four six.

0: to go ahead and add water tender 130 to the incident. We're going to need additional tenders. That'll be a total of 4.
1: LA copies, adding water tender 130.
0: Hey, Division Alpha and Zulu. Hey, we're going to work with the Dozer 2 and then Dozer 8 once they get on scene and start pushing this on the flat off the northwest side. And then once we get it flat, we're just going to have to support it with water tenders and engines with foam to start cooling this off.
2: Alpha copies that traffic.

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1: Sirius 231 advising a 47 occurred approximately 15 minutes ago from 11525 South Street, City of Cerritos, doing business as Target. Suspect was last seen driving a white Chrysler sedan, NFD, westbound through the parking lot towards Gridley and out of view. Suspect is described as a female black, approximately 40 years old, wearing a gray hat, black top, and blue jeans. Items are described as $1,000 worth of female cosmetic items. We get units to 9217 northbound Gridley and westbound South Street. Any questions for us, Cerritos 231, go ahead and drop the patch.

0: again. Once again, we're going to swap crews and reload gel, and then they can be back out to you if you want them.
1: Okay, that's firm. We'll take them for maybe another three or four after you guys. Maybe for another 45 minutes, an hour, if that's good.

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0: Beta Vision Alpha from the zoo. They only have to do one more drop, and I'm going to return them back to quarters, and then we could work with the dozers on pushing this out to the flat ground and getting these water tenders and into the cage. So I'm putting it out, and also work on getting chow for you guys.
1: I am in route to quarters, and I will be the duty tonight.

0: 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I'm going to release helicopter 47.
1: LA copies.
2: LA, helicopter 47 on V2. We're released from the estate incident. 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
0: Can I remove the large black trash bag blocking the middle lane southbound, flyer south of us, in case you get any calls? So it's the right shoulder now.
1: Have you removed a large black trash bag that was blocking middle lane southbound, south of this thing, over the right shoulder in case you get any calls?
2: Copy that. When the dozers seem to work, we'll step in. Yeah, we can start pushing out here to the last, so if you guys can just engage and support their efforts, start spreading out your crews up on the top one. Water center you have under area? They go fill up right now.

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2: 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It's an iPhone crash notification with people talking in the background.
3: That northeast side to watch this spot.
2: I had multiple units on the air. Are you in a priority traffic?
0: Black Jackie, Black Sports, 1 foot, 4 foot. First two go, check is 300. Lakewood 132, Big Handle, 132 Assist, 920C, 911A, Head of Street, Carrera Avenue, Field 19, Blue Clothes, No Shoes, Disabled Adult, who ran away from home. Informant following DP, DP is walking westbound, Hedda, approaching Clark, Magus 301.
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1: Party refused our SB. He's going to be sending private assistance. 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
1: I'm also going to send you engine 33 to help you with that mission.
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any equity.

0: 2 nuclear from that or 500 is an alternate 1125 southbound side north of San Fernando for metal debris blocking the flowing.
1: 25 via Del Oro.

0: I see ETA on water tender 130.
1: Candy Enter 146, it's the vehicle that TC'd facing wrong way.

0: 132, just confirm that cross. Heda, it's, what was that second cross?
1: Yeah, just FYI, you guys got food coming. Just AC5 is going to bring it out. And then water tender 117 and 130 are probably about 5 to 10 out. So once we spread that out, we'll start running them up and down that area where you're at. And then just take whatever resource you need from Zulu, as long as he has that northeast area buttoned up.
2: 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Thank you.
1: Copy traffic.

0: seek instruction for on command.
1: Construction 4, go for IC.
0: Would it be possible to have a foam cache come out?
1: In the past, it's done okay, but hasn't been great on putting these out. Is the water not holding it down over there?
0: I think previously with the mulch, it hasn't worked that good, but this material is a little different. I think you're going to need it.
1: All right, copy that. We got the water tenders coming, so we'll start working that out once you guys start pushing it flat.
0: Yeah, I copy. 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
1: Affirm. They have foam on the rigs. Unfortunately, a lot of our fleet, the foam is inoperable. 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
2: Alpha, copy. 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
1: Okay, squad 37 chosen route.
0: Copy. Public assist 132. Diabetic 126, 111.
2: Northbound 2000, direct now clear to highway traffic.
3: Moline, this is going to be North South 5, Mr. Weldon 502, if you can come out with a brief. 502, I copy.
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0: copy, northbound 5, south of Smoky. A gray Mazda CX-5, BLF front tire. Pittsburgh
1: 1126, northbound 5, south of Smoky, gray Mazda CX-5, BLF front tire.

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1: Come over here to the property and wrap around the property here. You're going to come around the heel and work on the west side, which is Alpha, under engine 233.
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0: few miles out, good visual of the area. Nothing showing up towards 30th and East. A lot of smoke from the estate fire in the east. So we'll go ahead and continue to investigate, and you can catch the inbox.
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0: Step for white 4 Fusion, VO right front.

0: Division Alpha, command. Making their passes with the sprayers, and I'll do the same once the water tender 117 gets back. He's even more effective than our 1-inch line.
1: Yeah, I affirm. And if we could just work the engines just with the other Edwards tenders and just keep pushing out, man, and hopefully we get some knockdown on the thing.
0: Division Alpha copies.

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1: FFC is taking the vehicle off. 502, get 1023 to the break.
2: 146, I'm next. Looks like fire is blocking all lanes.
1: 7046, 1087, fire is blocking all lanes. Preferred towing in route 15 or less.

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0: 97 at 1020 is San Gila Forest Highway, mile marker 7.66. We have a vehicle that went down the side of the mountainside, approximately 20 degrees now. Eastern 1185 and 1141.
1: Sounds like up to 1087, correction 28, North Forest, mile marker 7.66. Vehicle went down the side of the mountain, approximately 20 feet down, starting 141.

0: them is only has one occupant. He's not standing outside of the vehicle. Code 4.
1: Tina 3, trail separate vehicle sits over the side. There's one occupant standing outside of the vehicle. Only one occupant.

0: Yeah, we're still working these piles. It's probably about 10 to 12 acres of mulch. Some of these piles are 8 to 10 feet high. Crew's going to be cremated well over a couple hours.
1: Acres of mulch.

0: Tempe, an additional 1126, northbound, north of Flowdot Canyon. FSP is taking care of it right now.
1: Tempe, there's additional 1126, northbound 14, north of Flowdot. FSP is taking care of the party now.
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5: 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Figures out what they have down at that end.
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0: Bokeh Canyon Road in Valencia. Unit 251, again 26035 Bokeh Canyon Road. Male 70 is laying on the floor, unidentified wake or breathing. Skin is blue, informants inside the location. Neighbor, fire and route, inspect 197. With our Santa Cruz unit to start spawning one or less.
6: Yeah, Metro from Engine 89, we're on scene. Corrected address is going to be 12701 Santa Cruz Street. What I have is a outside rubbish fire that's extended into a one-story commercial building to be about 50 to 100.
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6: Okay, copy.

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2: 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We're already en route, so keep us on the ticket with 126. They are aware. Quad 111 is aware.

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0: Second EVL, Tinker 6-1 is off of Fox Field, Fox Anchor Base, en route to Van Nuys. 2 souls on board, 2 hours of fuel, 20 minutes on that timer, 2-0.
2: Outside fire extending in at 1 additional task force, additional paramedic rescue. I'll be known as Staticoy ID. Have everybody stayed at Staticoy 1 block.
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4: Vision 2, 670, Unit calling, ANF Division 2.
5: Hey, Division 2, this is 370. We're still on and available out of Arcadia, so I can say that way.
4: That's affirmative.

0: you. Helping you out.
1: Yeah, I copy that. I've got my firefighter on board with Water Tender 117, manning the turret.
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0: 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So right now.
1: Division Alpha copies repair 23. Additional info for you. 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Try to tilt the cab away from the dust. See if they can address the issue.
0: Alright, hit him up on 10 for me. So stand to himself.
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0: Kelly 22 Puffy making entry, Raylan I-27S 5301 Boswell Avenue. West Hollywood 93, the handle 93, tell to UPS, this 415 business, 84891 Santa Monica at the CVS. Again, 84891 Santa Monica and West Hollywood at the CVS. Public adult transient wearing all black is at location, yelling at employees and customers. CVS refusing to leave at 6137.
1: Yeah, repair 23.

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2: LA engine 97, I copy A&F traffic. We're on East Fork, about 3 miles down from Glendora Mountain Road. Once we have an update, we'll give you information.
1: Copy, A&F Division 2. They are on East Fork Road, 3 miles down from Glendora, waiting for an update.
3: Copy, I do have an engine patrol and a crew en route waiting outside on report on conditions if we have anything.
1: Copy that.
0: Copy, so 6 for you, that 927 is all units standby for fire, let's see if we're ready. It's 902R, 5301 Boswell Avenue, frequencies are cleared.
1: Chestnut 136 is squad 84.
0: Activate your code 6, which I can also create at 93 point. Copy for accidental. The last unit on dispatch 3, here in readable, 10 on your traffic.
1: 285, squad 183.
0: Units responding to the 594 switch over Delta. Again, ECL units on the 594 switch over Delta. Eighth Street in Maywood. Suspect one is a male adult, black cap, black jacket, jeans. Suspect two is a female adult, black shirt, white shorts. Suspect three is a male adult in a gray cap and a black shirt.

0: That's all you would need for any additional units being 714 business on Santa Monica.
1: Copy, usual.
0: Denver Arrow, East LA 28 has the handle on that 594 now. It's at 4515 58th Street in Maywood. Again, 4515 58th Street. Three males, one female is with, has spray paint on the wall side of the pizza parlor across the street from the location. One suspect is a male adult with a black cap, black jacket, and jeans. Suspect two is a female adult with a black shirt and white shorts. Suspect three is a male adult with a gray cap and a black shirt. It's their tag 320. Errol?
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4: 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We'll just go ahead and cancel our response as well.
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0: see 20 minutes on your incident clock.
1: Again, 22 is raising code for 927S. No crime is so far. That out of state, please send me back for everybody wants your warrants. It's going to be expired November of 2022 to an Owen Mercedes or the Steven Bernard out of Louisville, Texas. Looks like owner now is a Chen Yang out of Garland, Texas. 25. 28, Tom, I copy code 63 of the 594 now. East LA 25, did you copy the VIN 25? 10 press routed.
2: The road engine.

0: acknowledge response.
1: 322.
2: We've got a user activation. Will you be able to handle?
0: LA, could you repeat? You have what kind of activation?
2: USAR Task Force 136 has a call.
0: Yeah, copy. Cap, you said I'll clear this incident in a minute.
2: Copy that.
1: Unit 2725 just occurred 927. Hang up 18633 Juniper Springs Drive in Canyon Country Crest of Oak Crest Drive. Again, 18633 Juniper Springs Drive. Further to follow, it's Tech 201. Was there a Santa Cruz unit star spawning Wonderland?
3: 14. Cancel squad and ambulance.
2: 185, copy. Squad 183, camp.
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5: Santa Cruz, hey, roger. Or take it through at your discretion.
1: That's further on that 27835. David Baby's father, named in the call, lip is busted. And bleeding, was hit 3 times, informant's crying, stated 2 children. She has hit, fires in realm, informant's locked inside her car in the garage, afraid to move. DK keeps closing the garage door on her, preventing her from leaving, not allowing her to grab the children. Informant's disconnected.
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Is that a clear? I see Roger. Knockdown time 1937.

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1: Units 236 and code 4937S on Boswell. It's code 4 Santa Cruz units. Update on that 273-500 Juniper Springs incident. Our current approximately 10 at Go informant is now at 25074 Aspen Falls Drive. Again, it's 25074 Aspen Falls Drive.

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6: 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Male weight 30s, shirtless, dark short scaling in the middle of the street. Informed police DP is possibly 50 or 390. I don't know if I've been to check 119.
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0: Cat 7 is... 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
5: 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We do not have the given on 6J.

0: 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We're going to put the RT right in front of it. It's an 80. 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
1: That's 23103 log. 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
0: Anishwar 25735 Hogan, frequencies are clear. Pico 132 back to major code 6. Would you like an oscillated 152 point? Approximate. Central, sorry, copy your accidental. Frequencies are clear. Pico units 152 Davis Bison code 3, the 242 DPGPA UTL code 4.
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902R. 4632 2nd Street, East LA, and 4632 2nd Street. Male 35 not breathing, it's tech 327. East LA unit to start responding wireless. 2381 Rosanco 323. Was there a second unit to start responding wireless? Was there an East LA unit fiberless? 2212 Rosanco 322. 10-4 North, 46 King 1, you have the handle. I'm sorry, 46 King 4, you have the handle. 46 King 1, 46 Tom 1, you have the assist on a 415 family. 15320 Motley Avenue. Again, 15320 Motley and La Mirada. The informant's arguing with father. Trying to leave, father won't let him leave. Arguing in the background, no evidence. It's tech 227. TSC 683, Adam 1, you have the handle. 683, Boy 1. Attention to 683, Sam with the assist. 422, Alondra and Studebaker and Fritos, line 128. Take it, Alondra and Studebaker, male tonic 30 with a beard, goatee, black sweater, black shirt, black pants. With the satchel, threatened the informant with brass knuckles 10 to 15 ago. Suspect continue on the bus towards Compton. Victim is in front of the CVS. It's tech 436.

33x1 showing you acknowledged. Kevin Bingham, full attention to 650, stand with the assist. Possible attempt to 11 at Del Mar Pack's E-Line in Pasadena. Get Del Mar Pack. Third hand info from the informant. No black gray hoodie, possibly attempting to take a phone from a female Asian. All white clothing. Male is now sitting on a bench. Female walks her way. The unknown is still at the location. Tech 437. Copy 653 Frank. Copy the possible attempt to 11 on Delmar.

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7 just occurred Del Mar Pike. Per Pasadena PD, victim is not at a nearby business, Stone Brewing. Victim was assaulted if I'm mistaken.

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Again, 22011 Barrington Way in Saugus at a residence. 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

copy, available.

is requesting a sergeant out to 15120 Valley Boulevard, Rhea. Traffic stop within a private residence. Was there a SAM unit to start responding? Again, 15120 Valley Boulevard, 830 George 2 is requesting.

0: for 830 George Sam, if you're available to respond out. Again, 15120 Valley Boulevard, 830 George Sam.
1: Engine 80, Battalion 17. Go ahead. Hey, I'm about 15 minutes out. Just looking for a status.
2: Yeah, you just finishing setting up. We've got a medic from 131 and fireman downside treating the patient. So I'm hoping to have him up in the next 10-15 minutes.
1: Okay, copy that.

0: 145 and clear 1125 north on 14 at Newhall, Black Infinity 237 blocking the number 1.
1: My company also responding to E30 storage 2's request from Benelli Park.

0: 170, 146, go with your traffic.
1: Okay, 146, I'll be right behind the suspect vehicle now. I'll be lighting it up shortly. Northbound, south of Ogwa.
0: If you're behind the suspect vehicle, northbound, south of Ogwa, lighten them up shortly.

0: That's front. That's affirmative.
1: Thank you. Lane 5325, 1 Charles Ford.

0: Marisol 5 North service through Delago to the light is silver 4450, plate similar to 737-6425. Be able to maintain lanes near Mississippi 71 ago, KMU 77 at 2010.
1: 515, copy.
0: 515, copy. 7-0-46, any update?
2: 18-0-4. 164080 Highway, again 164080 Highway, Canyon Country, across the Sand Canyon, unit number 20. Informant stated DP is currently going in and out of the location, screaming he is going to harm people, no other people seen. He has hit unknown medical history. DP is wearing a black shirt and blue shorts. It's check 204. Was there a static gradient at sick basis? On that possible 918 on Sierra Highway. Copy 6 for Edward, continue. 5,
1: final stop.
0: Center 046, vehicle is yielding off at Ogledal State, will advise the final stop.

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0: altitude on that Postal 9180 highway, that's available.
1: Call Fox 10, North South 5, stop on the 138. We're in open line.
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0: Altitude, can you show us hospital follow-up with Squad 32 ICH?
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0: 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I'm going to give him a brake line right now.
1: Sunny from Hudson, Temper, not 97, but you have a visual of the glasses has on in the number one, and you're getting a brake start now.
2: Is it at Newhall?

0: 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We have the USAR medic treating that patient right now, and we have USAR setting up a raising system. We should have the patient up in the next 10 to 15 minutes. I'll advise once we do.
1: I copy.

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0: 7500, you got the vehicle started. 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

883 Adam 1, I'm sorry, sir, you're really static. 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I mean, you said it was code 4, Ray, the 422, you're really static. 683 Adam 1, copy 97, Ray, the 422, on Studebaker. Roger, please.

Hotel Whitefield, Corolla, 9 Mary, Yellow, Thomas 325, 7 Williams, Mr. C's, Quadra 2024, Toyota out of Anaheim.

0: B 1125 at Newhall. I'm out with another vehicle, 1125, that was on the off ramp. I'm getting off the freeway now. He's got your plane off.
1: Figure out with an additional number, so I'm 14 on the plus 3 to off, and you're getting them off the off ramp. They have AAA amount.

0: 31 Frankie is the handle, 902 Arbidonda Beach Fax, the Hawthorne at the K-Line. Again, Arbidonda Beach Fax at the K-Line. Metro employee is standing by on the upper level mid platform with a female 23 wearing a hospital gown in a wheelchair, so she needs meds. Fire incident number in the call, check 441.
1: I'm going to be up with 1182. It's going to be 165th Street, south of Avenue T8.
0: Center to 65.97, we're the postal 918 on Sierra Highway. We need to shoot.
2: 165th Street, south of Avenue T8. Southside, north of Vista Lago, is the dark clear Nissan sedan, 9 Robert Boy Henry 701, driving in blacked out, Sam is one to go, KMU 77 at 2026.
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0: 7 Panic on Barrington, no AV of a crime, it's a good morning.

0: Roger. Vehicle's up and running again. I'll be 10 at 8.
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1: 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I copy 19 John Henry 858.
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0: Tree, Manapour I, 27361 Sierra Highway, 27361 Sierra Highway, cross of Jake's Way, Unit 74, informant is smoke coming from roof of location. Manapour is en route and it's tag 208, a unit code 30. There's numerous units, is there unit winterless only?
1: State, your timer's at 10.
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0: Authorized 6 to Edward and 6 on Tom 1 has a code 3. 6-3, the California plate 9 X-ray Lincoln Victor 974 is clear, current 2018 Tesla utility vehicle. And that's going to be returning to a Don or Jeffrey Harris address on Golden Current in Valencia that was registered on.

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LA Patrol 132, going available. Can you put me on that structure in 107s?

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1: Elderly driver, code 4.
2: Pleasure, team, in stop on that Nissan, it's elderly driver, you are code 4.
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0: 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We have light smoke showing from a mobile home. 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
3: Alpha copies. Good with that. Now we make entry on this.
5: Copy that. We're going to come assist. We do not have hoses. It has not 150. For sake, if this turns into an incident, make you fire attack. I'll take IC from you. Sound good?
3: Yeah, from that sounds good.
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0: 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We're making entry. The house is charged. It looks like light smoke. Might be a back bedroom. I'm going to go in with my crew, and I'm going to make you IC. Engine 107 will be fire check.
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0: Hazmat 150, IC. Engine 150, you are searched. 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
0: 128 from IC, you are Rick. Grab your utilities for me, set up on the Alpha side.
2: We've got squad 131 en route to AV hospital with a male adult in moderate condition. USAR and engine 80 should be going available in the next 10 to 15 minutes. They're just picking up equipment right now. You can show me available. I'm going to release comm plan. Going back to T1.
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2: Copy that, we'll assist fire attack. 123, copy.

0: 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How can we assist you?
1: 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We don't need to do vertical ventilation.
0: Copy that. We'll assist you with a horizontal ventilation, though. Let me know when you're ready for that. We'll get a blower going.
2: For Metaphor, I fire on scene, pounding it as quick work.

0: 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Hazmat 150 will be SAM IC. IC will be on the alpha side of the structure. We do have smoke from a single-wide mobile home. This is going to be a working incident. All units are going to be out greater than 1 hour.
1: SAM incident. Hazmat 150 is the IC, ICP, A side of the structure. 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

0: 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We knocked down transitions to mop up and overhaul. Brake Patrol 132, if you want to come in, assist with mop up and overhaul.
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1: 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Stability grading 145, then just squad 119, 185, 67, Colima, Angelic.

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1: Any Pre-6 Charles, name easy.
0: Gonna be 1182.
1: Shepherd vehicle versus animal 1182 to 98.
2: MIC, you saw the timer, we have knocked down. Secondary is also negative. All units are in mop up and overhaul.
3: Stop in the timer, knock down. 2059, secondary negative.
4: Yeah, we released Plan 42 water tender and Edwards water tender, also into Control 114, 135, and 117. We're going to work on a night plan and to see that, what that will be.
5: Copy's released. Edwards water tender 8 and water tender

0: vehicle. It's going to be on the on ramp to southbound 14.
1: Okay, OP 6000 11 25 vehicle, Ward on ramp to southbound 14.
0: I'm John Bravo 472.
2: Once they're done cutting that piece off, is that going to be all you see us doing the rest of the night?
3: Yeah, Abram, I'm over by the house right now, and I think once I get that piece done, it'll be good to kind of cook off through the night.
2: Yeah, Abram, okay, let us know if you need an engine over there to help do a washdown.
3: Yeah, copy. They might need an engine to rinse off.

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Serena, sister threatening to kill herself. 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Site 70. Unit 1 or left. Two and two, respond to three, please. 232.

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2: 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Difficulty breathing, 107 with squad 73.

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0: 1 54th and San Pedro and Gardena for fire. Male called asking for medical attention for unknown female. Male caller was uncoop. Any can be heard in the background. 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

0: 83, I'm in the area.
1: 7056, we're in the area. Westbound 210 to the restaurant 5, it's going to be a red Subaru WRX on the right shoulder with a DO tire. Radius AAA en route, unknown ETA, request NCHB, standby.
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7133 Apple Street and Maple Street. Heard one shot by the intersection, possibly larger caliber, stated. Heard just north on Apple between 8th and Maple, expect 215.

2 car, you up, come in. Yeah, Chief, go ahead, the 2 car, come in. Are you the only one over there still? I'm actually face to facing with 4129 right now. Yeah, they're gonna remain on here, but nobody else other than you and 4129 on patrol, water tender 130, correct? And water tender 117. Okay, we can cut water tender 117 loose. I wanna keep water tender 130, and then 117 can come out with their engine tonight. I copy that, I'll let them go on tech. We'll tie in with a dozer. If they don't need a washdown, you guys could cut loose and then hit me up, let me know.

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0: 9.
1: I missed stop. I have to reboot my radio. I'll be on a radio contact for a few.

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From midnight, and it still doesn't look good, and the potential is scored out, and just hold on to it.

0: is in a gray VW advised the vehicle tailgating the RP, and they're going to approximate 80 miles per hour.
1: Yeah, all units can be going available with the exception of engine 4129, patrol 129, and water center 130. Those are teams that just getting loaded up right now. And then 0400, 135 is going to be here, and then 4 to 7 is going to be engine patrol, or engine and 117 and water tender 117.
2: Typical landline with the reporting party specific exhaust near exit.
0: Tempo, looks like we're still landing. We'll have the train exit. And this is the vehicle is going to be a tan Honda sedan, and they did lose visual CHP content way too.
3: CLA copies.
4: Just checking in, see if we can help you before we go.

0: 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Give me two.
1: Long, please. 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
2: That dozer got a wash down from water tender 130 before they took off.
0: Yeah, we've got one more here.
2: My mistake, I thought 233 washed the first one down before.

0: Standby then go for a possible line 23 on Apple Street. Appears to be fireworks only so far.
1: 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Diabetic ALS 108, Engine Squad 111. 224-39 Skylake. 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

0: I'll be standing by. 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
1: Mino, La Tinta, crosses Avenida Rancho. Sun, Mel Black 19, no shirt, black pants, arguing, making incoherent statements, unknown upon drugs. CB keeps banging on the walls in the bedroom, tech 220.
2: Seen apparently a police battery and a fire matter.
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4: 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We're going to be ahead of that.

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0: vehicle or the stolen suspect?
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0: Yeah, I'm kind of
1: over there, like, why do you need to do that?

0: have East LA in pursuit of two Harley-Davidson Mongols. They're northbound 5 just off of Riverside, 60 miles per hour. Original one's going to be for speed. Information should be in this case and start getting closer to our area.
1: Sam, I see this is going to conclude the incident. Engine 107 will remain on scene.
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0: 避難した。
1: Okay, so proceed to Northbound 5 at Lebec Road.

0: Code 4, 29
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0: August the 26th, Celeste Leo Mayava, or Celeste Chuala, out of Citrus Heights. 27 turns, Celeste Leo Mayava, license status showing net issues. All for both here in BC, run the 29.
1: 60 eastbound on ramp at Azusa. Can you also start me water tender 87? Copy.

transitioning from our descent position, northwestbound towards Arts.

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3: Pepper, I'll get him, EJ.

23635, Newhall Avenue, number 2-109, Crescent Valle del Oro. Request and welfare check due to loud noises heard over the past several months. Police 2935, however, nothing seen. Taxi 27, unit PTSS.

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restraining order so that name and DOPS given. The protected persons are listed as needed. Arizona DL returns to describing brown eyes, brown hair, 5'11", 195. Motorcycle endorsement, class C as in David, is valid. Address is in Phoenix. 225. Throughout.

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1: LA is receiving reports of smoke and fire at 100th Street East, across the East Avenue, E like Echo.
0: Copy, we'll head over that direction and advise.

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CS Houston Avenue R, Robert. Female adult heard to stop hitting me, loud crying and yelling heard, with a male adult yelling in the background. Pack 302, unit response at 31 or less. 264 and 4, unit listen 4. Home. Semi 3 death.

watching live feed of a mill of gold, dark clothing, stealing casings with a basket and a dolly before the shotgun range on the right side near container, tech 233, unit response 31 or less. Early is not logged on, respond to 364 early.

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JO 740 West Avenue, Kate Kingsport, Linco and Lancaster. Mel Senek, long sleeve, blue sweater and shorts, bleeding from the stomach, states that he was stabbed. 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
0: Seven on San Francisco. CP also has a plastic tub wearing light-colored hat, dark shoes, and a face mask, loading the casings onto a dolly and walking out of the camera view.
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0: Sam, I just went Norwalk units, respond to 32935, 12010 Walnut Street in Norwalk. 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

K1 of Edmonton 42935 on Firestone, unable to locate victim or TPS support, and fire is staging already for 740 West Avenue K4 for the stab wound. Just working business, 1257 Rancho Vista Boulevard at Denny's. 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

sign, this is 9966 for the 14th family, 6913 Granada Drive. 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Deep in a white sedan, doing donuts in the neighborhood, speeding up and down the street multiple times, check 304.

0: 416-4 Shandong Coast, other units are closer, however, still responding.
1: 4 on scene. Copy.
0: Also shutting down because 3 RIA other units are responding. Port 13-1 going coast 6 for the 2935 on Walnut, including for additional units.

complete and stand the merge in. Is in code 42925 and Oro 4 is code 4 and the unit is dispatch 1309. Code 6375 will want it.

clear for fire to roll in on that 2935. For your desk is going to let them know that they're clear to roll in. These are one East Avenue G, storage 6 in Lancaster across the division. 1 month old baby not breathing, text 309, units respond code 31 or less. Unit less than 4. Adam, respond code 3111, Adam.

vehicle, ending at CPSS 417, 10916 Rosecrans Avenue at Chevron. Male Senic, white and black flannel with black mask, riding a bicycle with black 417 on his lap. Informant no longer there. Track 256, unit take the assist. Will take the assist.

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passport vehicle that was involved in a 211 of a person with weapons involved. Last hit was North Palm 5 at Sunland at 2303 hours. A white Chevrolet Trailblazer with a roof rack, Arizona plate of Charles William Henry 7542. Nothing further at this time. KME277 at 2318. Just rental. Copies.

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408 Sierra Highway, Unit 20, across the Snag Canyon. Related to Tag 204, concern for yelling and disturbing the neighbors. The room where I live at location, informant Liz in Unit 21, requesting deputies to talk to

408 Sierra Highway, unit 20, crossing Sand Canyon. Related to tank 204, concern for yelling and disturbing the neighbors. The room where I live at location, informant Liz, is unit 21, requesting deputies to talk to

Jensen, University of Family in Newhall, awaiting an additional.

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0: lobby in the parking lot of a Del Taco on Palmdale Boulevard, just west of the 14th. 28 is going to be 8, Paul, Frank, Edward, 7, 3, 8. Break for 20
1: tons. Come from the top of Del Taco parking lot, Palmdale, just west of the 14th. 8, Paul, Frank, Edward, 7, 3, 8. Goes to 27.
0: Four, eight, zero, eight.

Hill Road in Valencia. Two vehicles you see near location, behind Walgreens, unknown injuries. Confirm saw somebody crawling out of car, fire and route, type 1. Is that a pretty unit response to 301 or less? Adam with 5, respond code 364 Adam.

0: see. Command has been passed to engine 135, who is on scene. Station 129 will go available when we return to quarters and switch rigs.
1: Battalion 11 LA copies, engine 135 is now stateside. LA copies information about 129.

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currently in the area of Haskell Canyon and Copper Hill Drive, going eastbound on Copper Hill. We're UTL. Do you have anything further?

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1: Yeah, we saw 5 sheriff deputy vehicles. We're UTL. If you have nothing further, you can go ahead and cancel the assignment and cancel AMR as well.

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2013 Mazda to Tyler Truitt, 69615 Ridgeway Avenue in Cathedral City, 6211. 10 for en route.

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0: 46 Charles, open your route to 219 for Brad. Starting off 301, patrol vehicle 3191-324-553.
2: Patrol vehicle 3191-324-553, 10 amenity 39 almost 313. 43
3: in Castle the Squad.

again, there's traffic on Golden Valley going uphill. He does not know exactly where he's at, possibly near, even has hazards on, and it's 8 degrees.

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2: Port Adam Handel, 64 VSS 911B, 26867, Quattro, Milpa Street, process Festividad and Bouquet. 911B, Rhea, Psych Rescue, Pre-Mobile, call fire stated she was startled and believes everything was moved around and is very confused. Check 4.

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1: Ontario, 27 returns to Basha Cannon, license status showing valid, Oakport Chimney Peak.
2: John Adam Davis, 623, should come back for an affinity.
3: 11611 Wilmington Avenue, Willowbrook Pack Sea Line. 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
1: City 2, registration valid May of 27, Las Chavez out of Orange, over to your meeting.

0: spoke with the RPE. They've contacted their alarm company right now. It's going to be a false alarm. The system's been reset.
1: Squad 84.

Flag 1, you're coming in broken. Just 10-9, which call is code 4? Ray of the DC left. This is 7-3-1, I've been code 4, this is 6-2, Willowbrook, taxi line, DC left location, code 4.

0: 6, right for 27.
1: Roger, this is HCD, speak yellow, Victor David, 476, close to 27.
0: Hello, 323-4282, and we're code 4.
1: Yellow 323-4282, code 4. Roger, that's in 8th Street.

eligibility, registration valid December 26th, the last of Arce out of Palmdale, 27 persons, last of Garcia, license status suspended or revoked, parties also on DUI probation through June of 28th, all 4 term BC.

0: 2, possibly near mile marker 0.90 for vehicle overturn.
1: Push on the copy, we'll be on the

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1: Traffic was broken. 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
1: Copy, interrupt.
2: Charles, a 1098 of fire, and it looks like we're still landline with RP. Looks like they're going to be hysterical, not answering questions, and possibly someone missing out of the vehicle, and possible pole blocking.
3: Poor Charles,
2: and it looks like it's up to be

0: that looks like I'm 148, not conscious, not breathing. I'll go ahead and update fire.
1: 30, I go.
2: San Bernardino is en route. You're advising one possible person ejected.
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7511 fire, given them fire updates, and it looks like we have San Bernardino fire en route as well. And it looks like RP is nervous. They don't want to wake up the party that's not breathing, possibly with the loss of water person that you leave.

Romeo, medic engine 14, is there a request that we cancel our response? Go ahead and cancel the assignment, cancel the air squad.

Advising in Boston and TC, the Black Lincoln Navigator X-ray is

the first 11 today did not have a vehicle description. It was just a vehicle overturned.

0: 228, ID 22949, and the vehicle was parked and locked on scene.
1: Your time is 01:55.

Looks like possible two vehicles involved. So we have a mother calling in advising her daughter was involved in the TC for some Miranda Mazda Mantra. And the party advised they were intervening with involved parties, possibly the one

0: five occupants in the vehicle, one ejected, and four possibly still trapped in the vehicle.
1: We copy. We're Pear Blossom at 120th Street.
0: And 40 Charles copies Pear Blossom at 120th Street.

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Charles, do you copy in? Do you have an ETA San Bernardino County Fire 1087? Requiring an ETA? K94 Charles. Approximately 20-25 minutes.

0: 918.
1: 818.
0: Charles, can fire ascertain the correct 1020 for this, for that TC?

Unknown direct summit 2 just passed the Caltrans yard, and they advised their helicopter Mercy at 22 to be in route as well.

10-4, you copy?

Crescent S4. It looks like it's going to be three parties, 1144, and one party's being transported by Mercy. Copy.

0: negative as of now. 89-1 Charles, are you able to be en route, or are you solo?
1: I believe 46 is en route.
0: Temporary gas in the area. 89-46 Charles, confirm you're en route.
1: That's up front, man. We'll be a route. The log that we're assigned to, body and vehicle has been called in. We'll be 98 on that one.
0: Except for body vehicle called in, you'll be 98 and en route.

0: Confirm 3 found, still missing 1 X-ray.
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14F McBean in Orchard Village, McBean Parkway, Orchard Village Road in Valencia. Informant observed one vehicle TC at the intersection near Henry Mayo. It's a black vehicle, unknown what they hit. Car was smoking. Informant left the low. Tag is 7. Is there a unit code 3 and 1 on left to McBean in Orchard Village? Respond to 366 King. Being in Orchard Village.

0: Auto handle.
1: Step four.
0: The female has been found. All bodies are intact. 823, some further information for them.
1: 8-9-4-8, also for the fourth female has been found. All bodies are intact. What's 823? Traffic.
2: S4, I copy. Confirm that's 1144 times 4.
1: S4 copies. 8940 Charles, confirm if that's 1144 times 4.
0: Confirm 1144 times 4. One party in the vehicle is going to be transported to emergency point 2. That's going to be a solo vehicle.
1: Transport of Emergency 22 is a solo vehicle.

0: you calling 135?
1: It's affirmative, just confirming engine 4129 left the scene.
0: That's correct. They were returning to 129. If engine 129 shows manned in AIQ, then 4129 is unmanned.
2: Charles, Victorville's inquiring if they need to respond as well or if it's LA handle.

0: Port of Charles. If possible, can you get an air unit with a flare? Possibly 7 in the car.
1: Temporal, see if we can get an air unit with flare. There's possibly 7 parties in the car.

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0: talking. He says that it's possibly 5 to 8 people in the vehicle. He was not sure. He was just sick and counted.
1: Unit 40 Charles Simpler, male talking, states 5 to 8 people in the vehicle. Was not sure.
2: 28 Tom and 1 respond to 328 Tom.

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0: Heavy duty for a semi blocking the Lake Hughes to southbound 5 on ramp. Unknown engine, approximately 35,000 pounds.
1: I'm heavy duty for a semi blocking Lake Hughes on ramp to southbound 5. Unknown engine, 35,000 pounds.

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1: Did you try Apple Valley?
0: I will try Apple Valley.

0: multiple mulch piles that are putting off flames, but it's contained. No risk of forward progress.
1: Palmdale also is requesting a broadcast for a wrong way driver, 70th Street East in Palmdale Boulevard. It's a Burgundy Honda Pilot 44733 John 2 is driving the wrong way at 35 miles per hour. Palmdale has units en route, but they're extending in case there's any HP units that are closer, under direction of travel.

22, the Assist 47 now, 911N, 481 163. Male adult wearing dark clothing, cut wires from power pole, DP last seen dragging wire down Ford, Arizona Avenue. NFC tag is 18.

0: Sky Auto Rack. What should I do?
1: Lost Hills 225, your South Carolina plate does have an NCIC return. It is returning with a wanted person. Caution, known to abuse drugs, violent tendencies. It is no extradition and state pickup only. For DeAndre Demetrius Williams, male black, 5'6", 157 pounds. That's black over brown. Rhea, FTA, damaged property for out of South Carolina DMV. There is no record found, sir. 225. It'll be around.

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The department would like to remind you that safe outcomes depend on deliberate choices behind the wheel. Take the extra moment to control speed, verify intersections, and anticipate other drivers' actions. Be safe and stay alert. Countywide clear, 0313 hours.

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1: Evening 3 Charlie to Palm Beach for booking, beginning same as ending at 3:23.
0: You can ascertain with Palm Beach for a female deputy.

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0: 78506. Point Jose, we're going to get the vehicle moving. They're fully on the right shoulder. We can send 22 at 1185. It'll be 1088.
1: Property is able to get the vehicle moving. 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

64, you have the handle 64 out on the assist name, 11B, Copper Hill, Casa de Tesoro, Del Valle Road, 019 overdose, fires from Route 612.

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1: Flight 6, we'll check the callback.

6 LA. On the callback, the gentleman is advising you.

to each other like a bitten and a body call.

have the handle 660 assist, possible 918, possible 459. 25524 Fountain Glen Court, Unit 310, Casa Constitution. Former stating she was woken up and hears noises in her front door, at her front door, and believes people might be planning to enter, possibly 918. Be TAG 13. Adam, you have the handle 62 VSS, 415 Business 925T, 24160 Lyons Avenue at Vaughn's, across the Boral. Multiple transients in the parking lot, ongoing issue, concern for safety. Crossing deputies, police transients were arguing near the wash area on the side of the building, TAG 14.

Avenue. Second informant's advising someone screaming having a heart attack at 40th West

2 hours for the two and three lanes for closure due to a traffic collision. Again, California Patrol issuing a signal at west on 10 to see just for the two and three lanes due to a traffic collision for approximately 2 hours. KMD 7604.

boyfriend, now black adult, wearing gray shirt and jeans, hidden from the Facebook because of the strangled her. Roman walked himself out of Virginia towards Anastasia, and he's following a woman on black Porsche prior

0: Elliot from Engine 78. On scene, Johnson Road, Lime Ridge Drive. One vehicle TC, no prison strap. Camp Equip, BC.
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Heli 152, we are cleared from our PD standby. 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

783, Crown Valley on route to Northbound 14. 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
0: 75. And Lagoon is open. Good morning.

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Yankee, pardon.

901T at 220th Street and Main Street, 220th and Main. Vehicle versus a pedestrian fires in route Tag 25. Crossing unit to respond code 301 or less. There were several units transmitting 164 Tom with your ETA. 10-4, 164 Tom and 2 unit less than 2 only. Bunker 3, 164 Tom.

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1: Westbound 14 is north of the 5 transition.

sell through September of 26, 2019, Peterbilt. Last one of N065 for a Bergen Transportation.

extremely 10-1, unreadable on my end. I was only able to copy up with Dulce west of the 14.

0: 146, go with that 28 first. Coming in extremely 10-1, I believe it's 9 Robert Victor Williams, 671, go with the 27.
1: Again,
0: 10-1, confirm Frank.

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0: stand by just one.

0: Cooper here. I got a question regarding his...
1: Northridge, that's 127, return, valid passing on commercial, last of Gardner, first of DeAndre, out of Northridge. A male, brown over brown, 57150, and I copy that 29 request, stand by on that.

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California plate clear, current 2020 Honda 4-door to Jalan Orozco, 25031 Peachland Avenue, Unit 168 Newhall, Mary 4.

Station 135 is on. Can you confirm with the RP that this isn't the smoke column from the estate incident yesterday?

Tail, Anderson 117, any luck with a callback?

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0: Engine 233 A firm, sir, 117 traffic, you can cancel.

54 Adam, the assist, 920 F, Avenida Rancho, Tesoro, and Via Puerta in Saugus. Smell other 80s appears to be lost, walking westbound, Avenida Rancho, Tesoro. Missing persons wearing a blue sweater, tan pants, and a cane. Unable to give his name or address, no cell phone, informant walking behind the missing person. It's going to be tag 36.

in that S4, LA, S4. 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

This is 415 Family, 24522 Town Center Drive, 24522 Town Center, Valencia, number 7301. Press of McBean. Informant has been male white adult named in the call outside, knocking on front door, yelling at informant, refusing to leave. The three wearing long sleeve, dark shirt, jeans, unknown weapons, no restraining order. Entering party 390 or 11550, tag 40.

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1: Mountain 4 set, tone 1.
2: Southbound 14, this off of U-Haul, can I get a 2728, 40?
0: Copy, southbound U-Haul, go for 28.

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0: 21 years, 902R, 4308 New York Street, 4308 New York in East LA. Are you requesting deputies for 911 text? Person stated they have been drugged by unknown family member. 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

Broadcasting broadcast off on 14 Avenue H Henry for a black Tesla, plate of 9, yellow Sam David, 876 lanes near Miss PG. The driver possibly on the phone. The stop on 14 at Avenue H Henry. That plate returns clear to a 2023 Chrysler out of Palo Alto. That's a nearby miss. Again, stop on 14 Avenue H Henry. Nothing further. Negative bars on this. KMH 277.

Sedona, 927C, Beverly Boulevard and Sadler Avenue, Beverly and Sadler in East LA. Female Hispanic adult, chest exposed, hoodie, last seen westbound Beverly on foot 2 to 3 ago. Informant no longer at the location, text 70.

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South 1125 Ice Chest, South on 14 Barrel Springs. It's going to be an ice chest in lane. Copy that. Confirm, are you clear from your stop at Avenue S, ma'am? Copy that, I'll show you now. Thank you, sir.

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1: Copy that. To Mary, go down 1022, Threadum's going to handle that 1125 ice test.
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1: Northbound 14th Avenue M, Mary, police for a black Honda Elantra. Suspect vehicle is a white Nissan Sentra with a good follow-up. They're going to 1023 at 1034 West Avenue L12, Lincoln 12, requesting an 1110.
2: Be at Drayton Street, Springbrook Avenue, Drayton and Springbrook in Newhall. 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Fires en route, NSP 1045.

Both two men, I just advised, ABSO advised there was an EPO that was effective in 2024 and it's valid through 2027 for a party at that address. They did not advise which party at that address.

0: reports of a car fire southbound 5 miles of Lake Hughes. Looks like a semi on fire on the right shoulder. Fire zone.
1: I copy that. I'm at that

513 when you're clear. 138 and the 5. It's going to be for an 1126 vehicle requesting CHP for a semi. They have 1185 heavy duty en route. ETA is approximately an hour out requesting CHP to 1023. It's going to be 515 north of the 138.

0: We had a MI diverted for a stop. Angeles Forest, Forest Ridge, code 4. Beam route to 1135, 1 and clear.
1: Copy, Angeles Forest, Forest Ridge, and we'll be en route, 1 clear.
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1: District, southbound 5, north of Lake Hughes Road. Ending to the brush fire in 149. This will be the quarry incident. Command plan is going to be on LA County V5, primary attack V7 direct, secondary attack V12 direct, air to ground, LA County air to ground, crew dozer, LA County crew 1, Victor 130.7000. LA repeating the comm plan for the quarry incident in 149. Command LA County V5, primary attack LA County V7 direct, secondary attack LA County V12 direct, air to ground, LA County air to ground, crew dozer, LA County crew 1, Victor 130.7000.
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3: Come out on the southbound side, right?
4: I'm getting southbound, north of Lake Hughes, near call box 5-615.
2: Elliott to 149, let's assign it to 124 to 149 Alpha.
3: I'm not about that. If 508 wants to just double check.
4: I have that. 506 is in
3: there. Send me to as well.

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0: 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How many callers do we have on this? We are approximately 2.5 miles north of Lake Hughes, UTL.
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0: Valley Valley Jones, June 18, 2027. 2018 Genesis 4-door left 48746 left of Walker out of Lancaster Break. 784627 to the same left. Class B, valid, both GMPC.
1: I go for 149. Hey, do you feel comfortable holding the dozers and the helicopters for now?
2: Yeah, affirm. We've made it up to Templin Highway. There's still nothing showing. I think we can cancel the assignment and us at 477 can investigate the rest of the five.
1: Position.
0: Okay, 500 copies out of position.
2: We'll cross past 477 so that we can, the two of us can cancel.
1: LA Battalion 6, did you copy that traffic? Cancel the assignment with the exception of 477s and 149, keeping the comp plan.

0: 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We, CHV site just had a tire on fire and the cameras were clear. I saw no smoke.
1: All units responding to the quarry brush fire. You can cancel your response.
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1: At 477, 149. We'll go to Vista and come back down. Copy that. We're about a mile and a half to Vista. We'll clear to there and then call it for our end.

0: 4. Did Air 51 take aerial photos?
1: Air 51?
2: 51, that's firm. We got some photos and just aerial footage of the scene. I get 1021, the handling officer, or the S unit.
1: S4, did you copy?
0: S4, that's firm. I'll put my info in the log if they can email it later or OneDrive it.
1: If I would, you copy, it'll be in the log or OneDrive it.
2: 51, 10-4, I'll give a call in a little bit and we can OneDrive it over.

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0: 451. If we can get you on the white, southbound 405 north of Wilmington. There's an accident.
1: Just confirm, what was the call?
0: Southbound 405 north of Wilmington. There was a black sedan that flipped on this roof and possibly a semi involved.
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1: Fire 14120 Stansbury, EMS 10 is on scene. 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
0: The party possibly turned into the courthouse on Avenue M and 4th Street West. We're going to go check the parking lot.

0: 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We're going to handle this with Light Force 93, Light Force 78, Rescue 78, Rescue 878. 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You can have TAC 9 back. We're going to hold on to 14.
1: Battalion 10, copy. You just responded to structure fire 14120 Stansbury Avenue, Life Force 93, Life Force 78, Rescue 78, Rescue 878 will handle. Going back to 8, holding on to TAC 14. Electrical problem. 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
1: 38 Whitsett Avenue, William Henry Ida Tom Sam Edward Tom Avenue, part of the Bayswell Field catch on fire.

0: confirm that way.
1: Vehicle's in the parking lot from the courthouse, 1124.

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1: What's 5-4, go ahead.
0: LA 154, we are going available. We're up for that call in our area.
1: LA engine 152, we're almost on scene. Take that call. Copy, answer.

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1: Yeah, I'm in route from 149 Avenue, 11185 with 50 feet of cable.

0: volume. I copy to confirm you said Bobby's or have been called in. Copy yourself and 46.
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1: 1153. Go ahead and 1022, she was able to move to a safe location.

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1: So from, are you still 97, or is fire 97 with that fire at the baseball field? Copy that. I'll put you back on your Maisie Plus.

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1: 146, sir.
0: Donkey on the south, northbound 14 at the southern foot level. Can I get a 2728 for the bill?
1: Foot level requesting 2728. What is the 28?
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0: David 251-5374.
1: Copy, David 251-5374. Think about that. Random velocity in route. Negative C's on file for that.

0: it's crashing on commercial and not coming back to last of Houston, first of Dewan, out of Woodland Hills. Male, black over black, 510, 215. I just want to confirm you said David 251-5374.
1: David.
0: Copy, awesome, both here, I'm busy.

0: 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Coming in completely broken, sir. Unreadable on my end. 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

0: broadcast southbound by top of New Home for a white BMW sedan, KW7, Henry Odin, Sam 083, and I'll link to the higher than southbound by south of the 126, south of New Home Ranch. Plate clear to a 2015 BMW out of Anaheim, stopping for the this time, Jimmy 277, clear 904.
1: That's the sum on V4, LA clear.

be at Sulpice Spring Elementary. Child name in the call, left location through open gate approximately 10 ago. Diagnosed with autism, nonverbal. Further follow tag is 60. Been upgraded to a closer response. Is there a unit in one or less 16628 Lost Canyon Road in Canyon Country?

there an additional unit to respond code 3 and 5 or less? Five, I copy, you're in 7. Is there a unit in less than 7? Five, respond code 361, time 1. 10465, you can disregard ramp 61 top 1 shorter 18.

0: The pickup is approximately 100 feet down a pretty steep embankment with a metal guardrail between the roadway and the embankment.
1: WA 920C, any air unit? This is San Gabriel.
2: Copy that. I'll advise them.

0: 0731 in Orleans near Mid PCs. Unsafe lane changes. Patient's clear to a 2020 Honda out of Richmond. Again, 715 South of Fraser Mountain, and that was last of 1 ago. Nothing further this time. Image 277 clear at 9:30.
1: Further close reef, code 4.
2: Sector requesting option position on 80.
0: 4511 25 Hale Bay. Bay of Hale. Hale of Hay. And southbound 14 to the southbound 5. It's going to be in the trans road. Southbound 14, southbound 5 for a bale of hay.

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0: 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Turn lane.
1: 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Still erratic in lane. 515, do you copy that?
0: 559, copy. I'm up here off of the 138.

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1: 148, 145. UTL from New Hall to Balboa southbound. Did see a lot of leaves all over the right side. Looks like the car might have hit it already. UTL 98.

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0: 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It's currently descending south of the 126 out of 5000.
1: 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Santa Cruz, practice area.

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0: broadcast Alpha 5 Parker for a white big rig with a white trailer, trailer number 1243. It's an HVAC logistics big rig. It now lanes at higher speed on the plate on that, so Alpha 5 Parker. Time is now, nothing further. Negative bars can make 277 clear at 932.
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1: Robert Tom Charles 731. Is Robert Tom Charles 731?
2: I'll be behind that vehicle.
1: Confirm, lit up yet?
2: 506, negative, and confirm 8, Robert Tom Charles 731.
3: This for 15 family, 7440 Lindell Avenue. 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Wearing. 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
0: Stand by for morning lineup, Little Tonga.
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1: Log 913, there is a faint natural gas smell, the old road in Lake Hughes. Still got a response from fire.

0: it by, they did copy, they'll be en route, so we'll call back if they're flushing CGT.
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0: Thank you, sir. I'll go landline and advise them that you did smell it, late using the old road. Stand by.
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0: southbound 14, just underneath Golden Valley. Can I get a 2728 one available?
1: Copy, Golden under the... Copy, you're going to be under Golden Valley overpass on southbound 14. What's the 28?
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0: 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Last for the van 8437 for Alassa Valenti, first of Danielle, or Alassa Valenti, first of Megan, looks like out of Acton. For the 27, that does come back valid class C non-commercial. It's coming back to Alassa Valenti, first of Danielle out of Acton. It's going to be a male brown over, correction, brown over brown, 6'1" and 5". Awesome booking.
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0: Squad 135. We were able to locate patient. Updated location is going to be Challenger Way and James Court. Person sleeping only. AMR canceled on scene as well.
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0: 1099, sector requesting off-number position, 80.
1: We'll say Southwest on November 4727 X-ray is going to be overflying the field, entering midfield left 91 for runway 04. I would do a flight traffic.

0: 41, I'm in the call and garage, refusing to leave. He'd be banging on door, yelling at informant on no weapons. Wearing dark shirt, does not live at location. No restraining order, informant locked inside the house. Tag is 75.
1: What kind of vehicle are you out with? The 1126 on the southbound side, south of New Hall.
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the assist 923-13815 Mayport Avenue. 15 shots heard, nothing seen, one call received, NFC tag is 68.

0: Great Norwalk 45 King 1 has the handle. It's going to be 923-13815 Mayport Avenue in Norwalk. 13815 Mayport Avenue in Norwalk. It's going to be 15 shots heard, nothing seen. Tag is 68. Arrow.
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2: 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I was out of standard for that.
1: 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And it looks like FST's in Roger at 1126 as well.
2: Responded as well from Cyclone 14, just north of Pasadena.
1: Copy from Southbound, just north of Pasadena.
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2: Escondido for a gray Peterbilt pulling a trailer, partial plate ending in 645. Vehicles in and out lane, approximately 70 miles an hour. Northbound 14, north of Escondido, nothing further at this time. KMAT 277 is clear at 1014.
3: LA from NG 131, confirming we're canceled off this run on 27.
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2: 146.

0: I'm going to be on the southbound 14 in Johnson, Mohawk. Can you hear that 2738 by the way?
1: Southbound, southbound, New Hall, so it's a 28.
2: Adjective engine 336 over 4 Smith, cone 14.
1: Tom Yellow 403, go with the 27.
3: Three.
1: Copy, Edward 121, 2843, come back.

0: October of 26, 2021 Subaru utility lock for the VIN 7097, last of.
1: Days, did you have traffic for SC 60 Mary 1 days?
0: For the 27 status valid classing on commercial, going to be Alaska Aguilar, first of Anna out of North Hollywood. Awesome, but you're going to be Nissan 31033 Nova 14 Red Rover for a white gravel pickup truck. Section a white gravel truck with a trailer. Plate is 230-7230 over 70 miles an hour and swerving. Possibly one of the same as it was just reported at Escondido. Plate returns clear to no record on file. Northbound 1403 Red Rover. Last seen. One ago, nothing for this. MH 277 clear 1018.
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0: Sorry, you have to handle any image with this for 15 family, 25230 Dulcet Court, cross of Floriso Lane and Pico Canyon. Parents, father, male, 65, name in the call, mother, female, other 60, name in the call, threatening to hurt informant. Informant yelling on open 911 line, feels unsafe, locked in bedroom, unknown weapons, parents are downstairs, NFC tag 85. Sarah Santa Cruz unit, take the assist.
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1: Copy. Registration in progress that was posted April of 26. Looks

0: southbound 5, south of the 138. There's a bunch of tie debris in lane. Negative hazards, it'll dissipate with traffic.
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0: 3 Adam, info for County Road. 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

0: behind Dewberry. 1125 is going to be at Soledad. 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
1: 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Great. Go ahead and 1022. Dewberry is going to handle that.

2-2 copy the additional 25, northbound 5 at the Roxford for a large rock, and the number 2, not sure if this is going to be one of the same.

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0: Go ahead.
1: Gonna be back on Angeles Forest. Angeles Forest, mile marker 11.39. Looks like Forest Service was 97 with this vehicle. It's a Kia on the right hand shoulder and strip 9 Union X-ray George 525. Forest is gonna be a 97 foot wake clearing shortly. It's clear. 25 feet out of Valley Village. If you can be around the 50 area.
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0: 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I'm going to place you on a run on 10th Street West, also in 33s. 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

0: on the same stop. I have a COPS 3 on a separate log.
1: That's affirmed. It's that original log he created.
0: I copy that. And what color is the Dodge Charger you're out with?
2: 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We have the 415 family. It's code for Rondell State Court. The units in station 282 Tom 1 is advising code for on Central and Rosecrans 901T. It's code for on Central and Rosecrans.
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4: Visual like five cars, the right shoulder northbound 405 north of Rinaldi. Can you start a FST that way just in case they got a flat or something? Thank you.
0: Copy northbound. Come from northbound 405 north of Rinaldi or northbound 5 Rinaldi?
4: Oh, there's 782 to be northbound 405 north of Rinaldi.
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0: 5, and then the Mark 3, I'm going to turn around at Rockford. It's approximately 7 cars with flat tires on the right shoulder.
1: Now there's 7 vehicles on the right shoulder with VO tires, and it's going to be all one and the same as that other one, northbound 405, smooth over, Nolte.
0: 7-8-2-10, confirm. Going to be northbound 405, north over, Nolte.

0: 33 Adam, you have the handle. Any unit to assist? 48 now, possible 422 at 1904 West Rose Grand Avenue, food for less. Public 40, wearing a gray shirt, green pants, threatening to shoot the informant over her not allowing him to leave with stolen items. No weapon seen. You'd be standing at the front entrance. Tag is 92. 285, confirm you're taking the assist.
1: Information 23109, activity southbound 14 to southbound Ogleville Say. The black Dodge Charger in a blue BMW sedan. Lane unknown in that lane near Mississippi sees at high speed. No further, no caller came in. 277-1124.
0: Line 11, correction, line 115, route 17. Male Hispanic 35. Plaid shirt, gray pants. Operator doesn't want to proceed. Believes the DP is inebriated. Supervisor en route, tag 157.

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0: No, engine 156, this is a malfunctioning AC unit only, engine 156 can't handle.
2: Tried to run the RPL off the roadway, cutting vehicles off of brake checking. 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KMH 277, 1131.

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1: 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Cardiac arrest, 108th District, 28115, Medbury Drive.

0: Panhandle, 60 Tomon Assist, 927C, Railroad Avenue and Magic Mountain Parkway. 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DB's driving reckless since Newhall Avenue freeway exit. Informant driving towards Santa Clarita Station. Tag is 122.
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0: 10-6 Farnham, handle 64 assist, now tour 28115 Medbury Drive, cross Altina Drive and Urbandale Avenue. Male 85, not breathing, not awake, fires en route, tag is 123. Clarity has updated on the 927C. 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

0: with fire. They're working a grass fire that reignited. They're 97th Street East and East Avenue Diaz and Edward. It's a grass fire. They're 97. Don't advise if we're needed if you want to head that way. Or you can send 22.
1: My copy. If we're not needed, it's in the grass not affecting the road, then I'm going to say 10-8.
0: I got it. Yeah, they advised they'll recall for needed, but as of right now, it's under control. It reignited from

0: 203 broadcast off of 5 south of 126. The white Honda Elantra brake lights are not working, driving in the number 1 lane. Stop on 5 south of the 126. Nothing further this time. Tango Forest, KMH 277 is clear at 1200.
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1: Stereo 504, 4500, maintaining east of the 14th freeway, 4500, 735, sir.

0: uniform, 5 miles to the southwest, inbound runway 50. Have a good day.
1: Four Sierra is over, Mystery Mesa 4500 maneuvering, Santa Clarita.

0: runway airport advisory, please.
1: Eastbound 210 west of the 5 for a Greyhound SCRV on the right shoulder, 5

heading northbound 5 north of Parker Road for a gray Toyota Corolla, plate of 9 Sierra Robert Union, 748 in Allen's near Mesquite's, unable to maintain. Again, northbound 5 north of Parker, 28 returns clear to a 2026 Toyota out of Santa Clara. Nothing further, negative bars on this.

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0: 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They're working on getting loaded up now. They'll get a hold of you when they're available.
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2: 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They'll move it. I copy.

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3: 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We're going to go ahead and clear. 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

0: advise both AMR units to minimize location that once they pass Quail Lake and the 138, they should be able to use the center divider shoulder all the way to the incident.
1: Quail Lake and where?
0: LA 477 advised to my AMR unit that they can use the center divider shoulder all the way to the incident. At, we're at northbound and Gorman, but they should be able to get off on the center divider at about Quail Lake.

0: Zero Golf. 4,500 westbound going to transition through to Santa Paula.
1: 500 affirmative.
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3: Engine 123, did you have traffic for this unit?
4: Negative, that was for 129.

0: 10.
1: Robert 5, I'm looking, go ahead.
0: Robert 5, we just remember, it's going to be two cones, one between the 1 and 2 and one between the 3 and 4, north of Lyons.
1: On the southbound side, correct?
0: Confirm, ma'am.
1: Yeah, confirm, we have that.

0: Centurion 61 to handle 61 as the assist. 927P at 18137 Cyan Way. 18137 Cyan crosses Skyline Ranch Road. Also code 8, take 132.
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1: Standby, I'll confirm.

0: 477.
1: AMR advising both both ambulances have ETA of 5 minutes.
0: 477, copy. Thank you.

Adam 11-258 West and West Avenue L4, Lincoln 42, vehicle TC. Unknown description is on there. My apologies, Flyer, I'm on Shannon Route, thank you.

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1: 129, go ahead.
0: Yeah, we're at the location and can't find the patient. Can you have them make some noise or come out to the front?
1: Copy, we'll attempt callback.

0: 29, I think we found her.
1: Copy that.
2: Nothing was obtained from the victim. If there are no questions for Industry 143 Adam 1, you could go ahead and drop the patch, Industry 143 Adam 1.
0: Questions? Can I field questions or information for 143 Adam 1 or Industry Station? Let's say your patch at least 1236 hours. Industry 124, boy, have to handle in route to handle day at 902A at 318CS at 318CS in Bassett. We're a 37-year-old Hispanic cutting a wrist, tag 118. 144 boy, what's your take on 3144 boy?

0: I'll be in route once I clear my stuff.
1: Yeah, make up that in route when you're clear.
2: Standby to cover the following 594 broadcast on 4381 here in the patch, good.
3: Industry 143 Adam 1 advising of a 594 that occurred approximately 15 minutes ago at 1807 Hacienda Boulevard in the city of La Puente. There is one suspect last seen walking northbound in the parking lot towards the Starbucks on Hacienda and out of view. Years old, 5'8", 200 pounds, wearing a black bandana, beige shirt, black shorts, and with the backpack, black backpack.

Johnson 3, please, on 47. Secondary, it's good officer respond to 3 and Fabulous, 318 CS, send Bassett, where the 9 and 2 8. And 143, voice officer responding, code 3 and 2. One Adam, you answer that 927 BM Cyan Way. 10 and 10 Sweet Chief for the alarm, count BM Cyan 132.

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1: LA 93, updated address will be 60th Street East at Monterey.
0: Monterey and 60th East. Is your ambulance on scene?

0: 3 to Whaler 1. Are they still filming? Do I need to keep fishermen on the other side?
1: 145 on a stop, Pesarita, west of the 14th, 2720, we're ready. David 177-0510.
2: Copy David 177-0510, stand by on that. Vehicle looks like an address of 25580 Chisholm Lane. The Blue Toyota Corolla has been.

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1: Thank you.
0: Quad 131, counter response.
2: Ladder, northbound 14th South Avenue, S. Sam, a ladder in the HOV.

0: that's from that stop that I'm on. I'll be in the same 20, Haddon Avenue and Bledsoe Avenue, code 4, out with a possible 1031 teenager.
1: Copy, code 4, out with a possible 1031 teenager, Haddon Bledsoe.
0: Morning, now, about his parents and where he lives. Well, you know where his high school is at.
1: 500 viewers, step them. I copied parents and high school. Can you send in your last one of them? Stand by just one.
0: Info. He said he doesn't know where his residence is at, but he knows where his high school is. So I'm trying to get contact info for parents.

Lexington. Day of Tucson. Tucson just south of Elgin Hilton. Eagle 1, 11, 8, 5, 0. Rear. If you go right, tire.

0: a possible TC into that ladder that you're en route to. Multiple vehicles stopped on the right-hand shoulder, possibly TC'd into the ladder. There's a gray Honda CR-V flat tire negative stair on the right shoulder due to that ladder.
1: Super, copy.
0: Copy that.

EMT, Jason Drive and Via Princesa in Kenning Country. Green electric vehicle stalled in the left turn lane on Jason Drive. The tow truck's en route, 1 hour ETA. Performance of passerby, tag is 14264, Tom 1 handle.

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0: Juvenile info
1: time is going to be 4:56.

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1: Tractor, so you may want to try it as an abortion. Yeah, 339-1138, indicate.

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1: Copy. 8-9, I'll be at 2nd Street at traffic court.

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2: 124.

0: 313 Southbound 14 South Avenue I as an Ida Red Subaru Forester, fleet of Robert Union Boy, Ida Edward David, and Elaine Jimenez. Plate transferred to a 2025 Subaru at a Rosamond, Southbound 14 South Avenue I, Ida. Nothing further at this time. Negative 4, KMH 277, clear 1509.
1: Yeah, 1 out of my cup. Yep. 10-6, I'm around the court.

0: off on 14 South Avenue and Nora for a silver Chevrolet Silverado. Rachel, they're out of gas.
1: The 1126 I'm out with right now has AAA en route. They're requesting us to stand by.

0: 6. On Escondido, just east of the 14. Can I get a 27, 28, and a 29?
1: I'll be 98 for
2: Marriott. Copy, I'm not sure if that vehicle stopped, but

757-756, Los Castillo versus Christian out of Studio City. And I'm showing negative vehicle files and a smog issue for that vehicle. I'll be 27 returns to the RO, Lassa Castillo versus Christian out of Studio City, male, black over black, 510, 170, valid class, non-commercial, Sambo Camp, 3 on that 29, 29.

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0: Colts. We're going to do some radio tests on Bravo 721 to see how the reception is. So just stand by.
1: Copy that. Standing by.

0: Dry Gulch. We're going to do some radio test on Bravo 721 to see how the reception is. So just stand by.
1: Copy that. Standing by.
2: A33s.
3: Bravo, get it together.
4: That was just some moving suspicious circumstances, no longer as visual.

on to the southbound 14, male lane in the center divide of the on-ramp. Copy from Avenue and Marion. We started fire as precaution. I don't know what's going on with that because they're covered.

I don't want

Destin, cell phone for Kingles Valley, a Hispanic male, blue hat, black shirt, holding a bag. Cell phone for Kingles Valley, there's something from the center divide from the northbound side to the southbound side.

0: 14, just north of our Lagoon. Can you get a 27, 28, and 29, please?
1: Copy, northbound, north of
0: Lagoon,
1: go to 28.
2: Oye, oye, esa pregunta. ¿Qué dice que me aproxima a usted? ¿Qué dice que me aproxima a usted?
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2: Thank you.

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0: Alive 23-2017 Ford Coupe for Alaska of Monroy, first of Maria out of Spring Valley.
1: Is there a license plate on the plane?

0: Blanco 32632, Visco Court, Rea Containment. One unit only. Is there a unit in 3LS?
1: Over Brown.

0: Michelle Avenue, cross of Jeffries. Secondhand info from father watching on camera, not location, states unknown male force entry. Approximately 5 ago, mother, female elderly is home, tag 115. Tell me unit 101, code 3.
1: Go ahead.
2: Yeah, the patrol is going to be assigned to the estate's incident over in 117. If you can take them off our call, please.
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number. My location is Angeles Crest Highway, mile marker 57.7. And this is going to be an abandoned campfire off in the turnout.

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Cold to the touch, and it's just contained to a rock ring.

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2-9-2-9-2-9. It looks like that vehicle of the involved is calling back. South Avenue Ed and Ed and Nora. Check this one. 1022 my loss. Just be advised, we no longer have FST coverage up to Avenue N any further.

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0: LA Battalion 11, can you add engine 135, patrol 129 to the state incident, and start boot lifts for either 117s or 135?
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0: 1182 Elizabeth Lake in Juniper for a black BMW that was 23103 prior and a silver sedan. There's a Hispanic male driver in the black BMW wearing burgundy pants and black pants.
1: Hey,
0: Mariana.
1: Adam, I'll be honest.

Capital, NHSS 937C 21429 Center Point Parkway, across from Spirit Court. Third hand info from staff. As location, saw a male in a blue hoodie and blue jeans holding a knife, walking to the rear of the above location, one call, tag 148. Any intake to assist? 24.

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0: 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Thank you.

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1: We spoke with squad 135, they're going to handle the original medical aid. We're going to go up and we'll take the rest of squad 33 and 135.
3: In Elizabeth Lake and Juniper. And also, if I can get 78, I believe it's going to be for 506 or 513. Northbound 5, north SR 138, it's going to be a big rig block in the slow lane. Let's go 513.
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0: drivers is fleeing the scene here. Jennifer, confirm drivers taking football from Elizabeth Lake. And is this Mesquite or Jennifer?
1: Hey, 89-2 Mary, we're at Mesquite. Looks like he went southbound on Ocotillo School Drive. Male wearing a black shirt. I'll try to get further.
0: Jennifer, male wearing a black shirt, and also last seen southbound Ocotillo School Drive, and also it's a male wearing a black shirt. Adam 10-4, we'll also advise Palmdale Sheriff's as well.
1: Parked on the side there.
0: I'm sorry, I was only able to copy on the side there. Sorry, I also got you in route. And that's going to be at Ocotillo School Drive, and confirm that's Ocotillo School Drive. Adam 97 in the area as well. Descriptions at this time.
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0: Black shirt. Negative bumper sit on this.
2: Cross of Wiley Canyon Road. Requesting deputies to stand by ramp patient, male 29 name and call, being placed on 5150 hold. Informant will make self known in front of low. Informant advised to delay. Code of Mary for further tag 148.
1: The residential backyard. I'll be searching that again.
0: Jennifer, you telling the party so far to the next street on that, and that's also going to be, was that Safari Court? And also, I do copy, possibly is in a residential backyard.
2: Six one Adam 1097 in the area, 927 C on Center Point Parkway.

0: 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We're code 4.
1: The 10-4 is the, and I copy your code 4, that's going to be on, I believe it's CIE Court, CIE Court, and Ocotillo Drive.
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0: Start partial flight 819. Vehicle's going to be swerving, waving in lanes, brake checking, RP North 14, north of St. Daniel, Winnego, no credit, KMH 277 cleared, 1427.
1: I'll stand by that on that with Escondido. Can you attach me to that log?
0: Copy 10-4-7, Barry, Escondido Canyon, will do.

0: 9 to Mary, last of Boy, Ida, Robert, King, Mary, Edward, Yellow, Edward, Robert, first of Jesse, 6/17/2006.
1: All right, copy. That's going to be a last of Boy, Ida, Robert, King, Mary, Edward, Yellow, Edward, Robert, and confirm Jesse is John Edward, Sam, Sam, Ida, Edward, and June 17th of 2006.
0: 89, G Mary, Jesse, John, Edward, Sam, Edward.

0: guys showing that's going to have a 27 number. That's going to be William, 18 18 629, male, black, over brown, 56130, class C, suspended or revoked with services needed. And it looks like they do also have some that have good services. I can forward this over to 3 Adams NBC if you like.
1: Two man, that's affirmed.

0: Did RPM, sorry, confirm on which pole for the 23-103? It was near B78144 when this called in.
1: Thank you.
0: And 10-4 and 0892 Mary, it looks like that party's going to be cleared through NTIC. 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

0: 940 Adam. Zebra, Paul, Frank, 636.
1: Copy, that's clear and expired. Expired back in 24, 2009 Honda, a four-door. Last would have been 1652, Las Martinez, first of Brenda, or last of Kai, first of George, out of Canyon Country.
2: Copy. Copy, Sheriff on scene.
1: George out of Vista, California. And again, it is expired salvage.

0: nearby?
1: No, I'll be just at the training.
0: Copy that. Lower Lagoon or upper?
1: They did not say which lake.
0: They say helicopters or super scoopers?

0: am the legal owner, please.
1: Okay. 928-59 Zebra Lincoln Boy. Boy Adam, Robert C. Mary Edward, Yellow Edward Robert, first of yes, Adam Palmio, that side, I can go to the address if you'd like.
2: Eight on command check.

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Both of my witnesses identified the subject as detained, and they verbalized that it's going to be the subject who crashed into the...

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4: Defender 3 to units in the Canyon Country area. Mount 4I, 28324 Clarion. 28324 Clarion, cross the Skyline Ranch in Sierra. Neighbor next to location has a fire alarm going off and sees a large amount of smoke coming from the garage. Attack 173. Unit code 3 and 1.
0: Confirm for Quebec at 1 and 2, please.
1: Latitude is 034. 04.872. Longitude 117. 47.406.
0: MIP.
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0: Brush.
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1: 23813 South Avalon Boulevard, Jackson Box. Informant states girlfriend is female senate came in the call. Refusing to exit his vehicle, threatening to break windows. Parties heard arguing in the background. See if he's pulling on him. Tag 100.
2: Engine 186, we're pulling up on scene. We're in the area. We will be providing a siren in just a few minutes.
0: 186, copy. Battalion 2, did you copy 186's traffic?
3: I copy. 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
1: Vic 1 and 2, go ahead.
0: ETA will be 10 minutes, 10 minutes. Vic 1 and 2.
1: Copy, 10 minutes, 10 for Quebec 1 and 2.
2: Angel 141.
1: Angel 141, go ahead.
2: LA Engine 141, let's keep all air units grounded at this time. We just spoke with the lifeguards. They stated there's no fire and that they're seeing smoke drifting from the Pomona fire.
1: Keeping all aircraft units grounded. Lifeguards reporting that there is no fire, just smoke from the Pomona fire.
3: Right. 141 from Battalion 2. I'm up at the campsite now. Right now I find nothing. I'm on Camper Road.
1: And cancel. Helitaker 55 LA copies. Helitaker 47, cancel your response. Helitaker 47, cancel. All aircraft units on the campus incident, you are to remain grounded at this time.
3: Yeah, 64 from Battalion 2, did you have traffic on command?

0: 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We have no smoke, no fire. This is going to be drift smoke from the previous fire in the area. Cancel all assigned units. Engine 186, we're going to be going available here shortly.
1: Engine 186, LA copies. No smoke, no fire, drift smoke only from the previous fire. Canceling the assigned units. Confirming that you want to cancel the comm plan.
0: LA Engine 186, that's affirmed, cancel the comm plan.
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1: To flight on dispatch one. Flight movement canceled, and we are inbound for Castaic for a dipping this time. Can you start timer 20 minutes, 20.
0: Hope I got you copy 20 minutes to Castaic. 20 minutes on the time.
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1: Engine 186, just confirming that you made contact with the lifeguards.
0: Negative, we made contact with security who took us through the whole campsite, and it's still clear.
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2: Was 141 that made contact with the lifeguards.

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Metro Life Force 26, 14, 37. Three-story block apartment. Got nothing showing. Been investigated, but... Life Force 26 on scene, 3-4 apartment building, nothing showing, investigate.

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1: Bahubali inspired. They reported a house on fire off of 85th Street West, NK.
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0: Negative. 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
1: Copies, incident with Decker Canyon 720.

0: down at 40 Adam. Same track.
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2: Yeah. 22, is that Decker Canyon?
0: Sir, 22 is on the call. It's supposed to, the fire is located in their area. Looks like it's going to be accessed up on Sentinel. We're looking for the best access right now.
3: Fire 20, Newhall Pass, westbound, 3600 descending.
2: All hazards, fresh complaint.
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5: Don't believe in any religion. 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Lekin I don't believe in any religion.
4: LA engine 130, I'm going to give the size up on command 10 for now. We're at 90th and Avenue K. Got about 2 acres, light grass, running to the east. We do have one structure, good defensible space that it is running around right now. Other than that, structures in the area, no others affected. And it'll be 100% LRA. Break 84 is if you want to try to take that right flank for right now.
0: An address to report to for access to the incident.

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1: LA 130, 90th West and K, we got about 2 acres running to the northeast. One structure in the area. 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
1: Go ahead, I can barely hear you. We're headed up Ensenal.
0: Alright, copy. You're headed up Ensenal. Do you have eyes on smoke? Is there anything visual off Ensenal?
1: I had visual of smoke up on the ridge, what looked to be like Ensenal, from PCH coming from 71. We're trying to figure out where it's at.
0: Okay, copy that. Break, copter 22, battalion 5.
2: LA, copter 22 is on scene. Go for copter 22, BC 5.
0: Yeah, copter 22, battalion 5. I was noticing you're on scene. I was just seeing if you have a status, eyes on anything from your vantage point.
2: Yes, sir. We're on scene. Appears to be a small pile, Burmese pile in a shed that has no roof on it. No spread to the brush. There is one pickup truck bystander in the area. And like I said, no spread to the brush, 10 by 10 pile. And correct address is 3480 Ensenal Canyon Road. We're circling overhead. It looks like the engine is in a great spot right on scene.
3: Have the last in engine respond to the helispot.
0: Size up.
4: 6 is also confirmed.
1: Sir.
5: We accessed off of 3400 Ensenal. It looks like there's a dirt road that goes down to where the shed is. We were just above it. Does not look like there's spread to the bush at this time. We're trying to access the road now.
3: LMN copy. Plan 42 is water tender.
6: Jab school mein the na, so I used to sing a lot. Pehle. So, us waqt se I used to be the one, you know, singing the national anthem. Or, you know, kya kehte usko. So basically, jaise hum log before even we start the assembly, the school assembly,
7: prayer hoti hai.
6: Ek choti si prayer main padhta tha har roz, every day. Theek hai? Sanskrit mein hai wo.
7: Theek
6: hai? And it basically says that Guru is God.
7: Guru is God.
6: Teachers are God.
7: Mata,
4: Henry, 10th West and H. Henry in Lancaster. CP 245, the informant yesterday. Informant is.
5: It does not look like there's spread to the brush at this time. We're trying to access the road now.

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2: Lancaster. DP 245, the informant yesterday, informant is now following the, correction, DP is now following the informant in a black BMW, informant's en route to Lancaster Station. Further to follow, tech is 155. Lancaster units to respond code 3 in 5 or less.
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0: Yes, sir.
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5: Is Manzanita Campground site number 17 for an abandoned campfire?
2: Parking lot exchanged info with the other driver, but now feeling pressure behind neck and wants to get it checked out. Firm is in a silver Tesla Model Y. Tag is 209.
3: Prince Outer, thanks for the show. Out of Encino.
5: Interrupted
3: the fire in Lancaster.
4: 318 LA copies, 20 minutes on your timer, en route to the incident, 20.
3: LA is in 72. We are on scene. We're going to confirm this is an outdoor debris fire enclosed by a concrete barrier, no spread to the brush. N-72 can handle with engine 99 for additional water. You can cancel the balance of the assignment.
5: Copy. And I'll be in service to Area 32.
2: Station 113 Adam is advising code 490th West and K-King 904B. Fire's on scene and handling it's code 490th West and K-King. 261 Frank, you have the handle 261 with the assist. 415 business at 570 West Avenue, P-Paul at the Jack in the Box. No Hispanic adult wearing a black shirt, gray sweats, shaggy hair, currently next to the trash cans outside the business, was inside the business throwing items around the location, tag 210.
0: Right?
2: Exactly.
0: Fossils are there,
2: fossils
0: are there, so you have a proof to prove that mythology actually exists.
2: Huh, he's
0: always
2: over.
0: Next.
2: Into White Carter Park.
0: Soft as we get out here. Okay, if you're good with it, I'm going to start downsizing this thing a bit. Yeah, I'm good with that.
6: I copy as well, I'm out.
2: Okay.
6: Still 10-18, I'll be out.

0: post will be at engine 130. Right now we got about 5 acres. We do have the head wrapped right now. I won't call forward progress stopped yet, but we are making good progress. Like I said, it's 100% LRA. Right now I'm going to keep all engines coming and one copter, the dozer, and 2 camp crews. You can cancel the remainder.
1: Engine 130, LA copies. 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
2: Street to retrieve it. CP last seen close to the 14th freeway, tech 202.
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1: LA 7200.
0: My apologies, 200. I'll show you 98 from where something else is at 79.
2: Best one.
3: The Victor in place of the air ground.
1: On the old road now. If you could start 1141, please.
0: Air and ground, 41.
4: Like for example, why is not Hindu word in Greece or in US or...
5: They don't believe in God, Hinduism, India believes.

0: anyone can question that. Indian people must have made it up just because it's solely restricted to India. That's the reason they say it's mythology. Because if it was God, the Almighty,
1: like, if they have made Brahman, it would have happened in anywhere. Even I questioned my religion, why only in the Middle East? Why only? Yeah, agar khuda ko push karna hota, he could have done it anywhere. Why only in fucking Middle East? Here in Christianity. Why only in Jerusalem? Why not anywhere else in the world? And okay, if it was only Jerusalem, why not that impact other places? Or, you know, why didn't he, like, wahan se start hua Christianity or Islam or Muslim, and it went to the other people? Like, if it was God and Almighty, like, pure duniya ko banane wala aur chalane wala bata,
2: to har
0: jagah kyun nahi?
3: Sleeping area and cooking area set up, attempting to live in the shed. Informant is requesting deputies to get the DP out. No weapons seen. Sat location, possibly multiple DPs. Tag is 204.
0: Even if even when it's the same religion, they believe in very different Hinduism. North India believes in very different Hinduism, and it's just restricted to Mathura, Mathura, Kedarnath, Ayodhya, this, that, Voi, that's the reason. If it was God, then why is it just in specific parts? And this is not just Hinduism, any religion. For example, Greek God only exists in Greek region. Christianity, Muslim God only exists in Middle East. The Hindu God only exists in India. Buddhism only exists in the eastern part, like China, Tibet, Vietnam, or whatever.
3: Copter 20, go ahead.
4: This is 20 minutes, my order to Camp 9, please.
3: Copter 20, copy. Camp 9, 20 minutes.
0: सपोज मेरे हजार साल पहले मेरा कोई एंसेस्टर ने बोल दिया कि भाई ऐसा है और मेरे वंश को ये बिलीव करना है
5: assign you to the left flank. I'm going to make you division alpha. You have water center 130 and control 78.
4: 233 copies. I will be division alpha. Where's the Hilda fire? Is it by the ambulance?
5: 233, can you repeat that?
4: Yeah, I from Division Alpha is to heal the fire of the ambulance.
5: Fire is going to be a K at 90.
4: Alpha copies.
5: North side of the fire.
4: I see engine 129. Command.
5: 129, I'm going to assign you to Division Alpha. That'll be just 233, primary back.
4: Division Alpha 233, we're going to be coming from 130 stations. We're not on scene yet. 129, Division Alpha. Yeah, 129 from Division Alpha on command. I copy that traffic. You're breaking down the hill spot. We'll see you shortly. Copy. Engine 33 on scene, Taco Bell.
0: मैं जाता हूँ वो आधी दुनिया खत्म हो जाती है। मैं तो बहुत तो उससे भी कितना बड़ा है। अब मैं कहता हूँ थानोस भी माइथोलॉजी है। उसका प्रूफ है नहीं माइथोलॉजी है वो फिक्शन कैरेक्टर है वो। मैं क्यों क्योंकि उसका एक्चुअल कोई प्रूफ नहीं है।
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0: copy that. We do have two CAG crews on the way. I'll give one to each division here when they get here. By the structures over there.
1: Yeah, I copy.

just occurred at 1311 West Avenue, H-Henry 10. Founder female, block 26, name in the call. Wearing a turquoise blue scarf, all black clothing, no diagnosis, no weapons, came into location yelling and cursing at the informant. Threatened to hit the informant and then walked across the street. Informant is at the location, tech 205.

0: copy.
1: Charlie, I see LA County. LA copies you loud and clear. How do you copy LA?
0: Trail ID copies. We're going to call forward progress stop.
1: See LA copy, forward progress stopped at 1558.
2: Bring the 602-454-24, Sierra Highway. It's code 4 on the 602 on Sierra Highway.
0: 1422, I copy. 14-1, I'm going to assign you to Division Alpha. 14-2 to Division Zulu.

0: Pilot, this morning, final 10th Street West has been upgraded to a 211 that just occurred. Code 3 response, 39212 10th Street West. Again, 39212 10th Street West in Palm Dog, morning final. Is there a Palm Dog unit to respond code 3 in 3 or less?
1: Miles to the west, inbound runway 22. Echo those checks.
0: 263 Adam in tandem, respond code 3. 263 Adam. 261 Frank 10-4, there's a unit with a shorter ETA. 263 and 263 Adam in tandem are responding code 3. Lancaster unit sensation 114 Edward is advising code 4, 200 Eastern Avenue, II at area the 909, it's code 4. Attention to Lancaster units, code 3 responses units were 904S at Avenue K, King and Division Street. Avenue K, King and Division Street. Black smoke coming out of the apartment complex. The apartment complex is the first structure past Division, tag is 208. Lancaster unit to respond code 3 and 5 or less.
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3: 29, on command check.

0: the airship for dispatch 15 Palmdale for a 211 that just occurred, air unit 415 Palmdale. Arrows 10-6 on a 245 in Carson.
1: Subject, Pepper Lamb, 7-6 uniform, 8 miles to the west, inbound runway 22, opposition.
0: 1 DP was wearing a shower cap and blue jeans, 2nd DP that is still inside the store is a female black adult wearing a black shirt, black hat, blue jeans. DP vehicle was a white vehicle with paper plates.
2: About 5 miles north of Copper Hill, south of Data Lane.
0: Bundle 261 Frank now responding code 3 instead of 263 Adam, Ray, a shorter ETA. 263 Adam, just confirming that you shut down.
3: 33, can you ask squad 33 for manpower?
4: Virtual from a call 1536, 1536.
0: You're 10-2 loud and clear.

0: RF unit. This is going to be 20,002 northbound 5 south of Lyons is what occurred. They're now going to be at Valencia, south of Valencia. Victim is going to be in a white big rig with a white trailer with a tarp.
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0: Palmdale 261 Frank 97 39212 10th Street West, that's Martin Final Ray at 211 JO. Further on that call, the DP is calling saying that they're wearing a black shirt, blue jean shorts.
1: Tender 70 is not on scene.
0: Please. Temple units in station 5-5 is advising code 4 on Penmar, Ray at the 242 JO. Informant is non-desirous. It's code 4 on Penmar.

0: 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All units be out 30 minutes to an hour.
1: Copy, lifting all advisories and starting move ups. Can you repeat the amount of time the units are out?

0: Cassian, Sensation 112 Henry, advising code 4 Avenue, K-King in Division 904S. There's no 904S on Division, code 4 on K-King in Division 3.
1: More. Keep everybody coming. Can your informant provide a better direction as to which way they were looking?
2: Stand by for callbacks.

0: Go ahead. I think the station is crew 14-1. They're going to handle a couple of eyebrows and some fingers. Those are continue to put good line in on this side, and Water Center 1-3 is going to help out that 78. It's looking pretty good on this and it's totally.
1: IT copies all. Just let me know if when we can start releasing some edges here.
0: Alpha copy.
1: Back.
0: The second's on the right shoulder. Second off, the same traffic.
2: Beverly copies, UTL. Engine 135, squad 135, can handle release in compliance 1607 hours.

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1: Standby just went on that call. Attention to industry units. Code 3 response is needed for a 902R. Camino, Del Sur, and Colima Road. Camino, Del Sur, and Camino and Hacienda Heights. Baby not breathing. Tug 176. Industry unit to respond code 3 in 1 or less. There's several units. 147 Adam, what's your ETA? Units transmitting, all units hold the air. 142 Frank, did you copy the code? And 147 Adam, also respond code 3 and 2. 147 Adam? Industry units in Hacienda Heights, inform all, make self known on the side of the road in a gold minivan. Lancaster units further on the 920C. At 501 West Lancaster Boulevard. Inform a Zeta DP named in the call took child out of town in violation of a custody order. Refusing to provide where the child is or bring the child back. Code and rate for further tag is 209.

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further on your 902. Inform my home self protection is a gold Honda Odyssey westbound Colima from Hacienda Boulevard approaching Camino del Sur.

Industry Mission Station 147 Adam is advising calls 4902 on Camino del Sur in Colima. Fire is on scene and handling, and the baby is conscious and breathing. It's code 4 Rhea, the 902 on Camino del Sur.

Cessna 163 Adam, conducting a protective sweep at 14 Camelback Avenue North. Ray of the attempt 245 noted at 16:16 hours. 7H at 8954 Camino Real, cross of Sultana. Female calling 911 multiple times, said that she needs police, possibly a lightweight 918 from Rapid Deploy. Within 26 meters, tank of 160.

3 responses needed for a 902A at 101 Village Court. 101 Village Court at Popeyes. Female Hispanic 30, red hair, in the bathroom at location, possibly cutting herself with her underwear down. DP's hands are red. Unknown if DP has any weapons. Tag is 84. Sandy Messina to respond code 3 and 1 or less. Responco 381 King 3.

where multiple units transmitting unit with emergency. Entry. We're at the building E Edward 2 again. It's code for making entry. Was there a Lancaster unit with traffic for SAC? Lancaster Station 1 West Henry is advising code 4 West Avenue H Henry 10, Ray of the 415 family. It's code 4 West Avenue H 10. Mel Lancaster unit with traffic for SAC?

0: 111 David 97 501 West Lancaster Boulevard 920C. Lancaster 114 Adam, standby. Just one attention to Lancaster units. Codes free response is needed for a 415 by a possible 417A at Lancaster Boulevard and Valley Central Way. Lancaster Boulevard and Valley Central Way. Male black SUV is fighting on a bus. It's going to be number 40978. Large group fighting, and one DP said he had a knife. Now just a male black adult and a male black SUV fighting on the bus, tag 217. Lancaster unit to respond, code 3 and 5 or less. And 4 to 5, is there a unit less than 4 to 5 only?
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0: 415-5, it's second hand from the ABTA dispatch.
1: Ellen, through the floating restrooms over there.
2: Copy that.
3: It's going to be 78 Mary 7. There's going to be a report of a fire now, SFM5 at Brand.
0: 6310 East Avenue, Q Queen at the elementary school. Student named in the call. Family did not pick up the student, and no one is answering at the home either. Tug is 216. The handle 263 Adam with the assist. 415 business at 1104 East Palm Dale Boulevard at the gas station. Clerk stated the female black adult inside the store lying on the ground, refusing to get up. DP is wearing no shirt, blue jeans, possibly under the influence of narco, is on co-op and refusing to answer questions, no weapons. Tag is 224.
4: Report to release. Engine 1.9 will be my first to go. They've got another 100 feet or so by the roadway, and then
0: Sending Miss 81 King 1 and additionally Mr. 97 Ray of the 902A.

0: unless there's another unit closer. I have a 20,002. This is going to be in front of Ocotillo Elementary School on Ocotillo Drive. I do to retrieve the victims of blue Tesla Model 3 negative blocking 20,002 victims.
1: Power 3 out of both my 1015.
0: 10-4, sir, if 89-1 out of or 40 out of.
2: 1 out of my coffee room.
0: 89-1 out of 10-4, sir.
1: Alright, go ahead for Dozier 2. When you're done with that line, right where the water center is working, we do have a thin layer of pulse. About 50 by 50 feet. If we could just put a blade on that, mix it up to the water center to get some good water on it. Yeah, copy that.
3: Yeah,
4: okay, copy. I see you upon V10 as well.
1: Affirmed.

Sanus Sensation 163, and I'm advising code 4 at 14 Camelback Avenue North via the protective sweep. It's code 4 on the protective sweep. Palmdale 265, just confirming that Utah plate 8, correction 5891. Charlie Nora, 265. 10-4, it's returning clear of any wants or warrants, but no record out of Utah.

0: Alpha, command. Go ahead.
1: Engine 129 is going to fill up. I've got 233 reinserted where they were working. I'm comfortable releasing engine and control 129. It's up to you.
0: I copy that. I'm good with that. You can send them home.
2: Hey, that license plate on there.

0: 10 South, on 14 South Avenue, J. John at 10 South, we're taking a blue Tesla. Confirm vehicle lit up, attempted to take him off a K King on that, no wants on that registration, October. This shows up 24, and there is a release liability on this with the many master file. That is going to be to registration, actually, October 26, 21 Tesla, four-door out of Lancaster, last of Alarcon.
1: To 10th Street West at the Smart and Final. Channels are clear. Sending McUnit Sensation 81 King 2 is advising code 4 on Village Court. Ray of the 9028, DPS GPA, UTL code 4 on Village Court. Again, channels are clear.

Palmdale 263, Boy 97, 1104 East Palmdale Boulevard, Rio, the 415 business, awaiting additional units. Walnut 293, you have the handle 245, report 902R, 1901 Desiree Avenue at Alvarado Intermediate. Male, adult. Correction, male, Asian 14. Was involved in a fight with another student. Victim has several broken teeth, is bleeding from the mouth, no longer at location, tag 124.

0: Yep, squad.
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0: Dan Reynolds, break 48 under tow to year 20 from Owl Canyon.
1: One is advising code 4, Ray 927, panic, no evidence. Correction, Ray on the 927H. No evidence of any crime again. It's code 4 on the 927H.
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2: Marine Callender's parking lot, code 4.
3: Heifer, stop me in Marine Callender's parking lot and code 4, and that's going to be at K King west of the 14.

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1: 10-4, sir, I got you en route. That's going to be on Avenue K, King West, 14 at the Bray Calendars.
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0: 3 behind AMR from Colima and Camino del Sur to Queen of the Valley Hospital. Radio the 902R noted at 1634. Correction 902N, La Puente Road and Lemon Avenue. Red Toyota RAV4, Black Mustang, La Puente Road in front of the fire station, tag 125.
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0: 78 Mary 7.
1: 78 Mary 7. Go ahead, sir.
0: Mary 7, I'll be 297. Best access for fire will be eastbound 118. It's going to be just west of the 5 in the 30 area.
1: Effort, best action is going to be from the eastbound 118 to the 5 on that.

0: just to advise S unit, I'm going to be late unless they want to send an overlap.
1: That for, and also for Newhall SAM unit to speed right 7100 is going to be a little late going back to 19 unless there's an overlap unit that wants to 1198 with them. He's on Copper Hill, 24070 Copper Hill.

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0: when you were clear on Avenue Robert 14 and 105th Street West, 105th Street East, Life 360, it's going to be a crash alert with no further information.
1: Code with the Nebraska plate. Answer me Frank 695 out of Nebraska. Attention Palm Mill units, code 3 response is needed for a 902T at 20th Street West and Avenue O Ocean. 20th West and O Ocean, two vehicle TC gray sedan and a white box truck. Injuries, informant is a passerby. Tag is 229. Palm Mill unit to respond code 3 and 2 or less.
0: 30. We'll be coming from that area.
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0: so that's a G George.
1: Registration is expired as of August of 2025 to a Taylor May out of Harrington, New England. 6-5.
0: Report on this. We're going to hit the mail. Okay, 10-4.

0: mileage. There's a, let's go a 78, I guess Eagle 72 as an overlap. This is going to be 1125 northbound 5 south of Lake Hughes. It's couch cushions in middle lanes. There's going to be 1179 on 20th Street West and West Avenue, Ocean. I think it's a gray sedan and a white box truck with injuries, county fires, and around second information from Palmdale Shares.
1: I went Adam, I copy. I'm good for myself, and I'm being route to the 79.
0: 10 for 8940, Adam, Eka 1022, one Adams in route.
2: Lancaster 114, Adam, is 97 on Avenue 2, Queen Ray of the 920F, found.
0: And 78 Sam 5, go ahead.
3: 5, confirm that. 1125 Cushion is northbound of Lake Hughes.
0: Yeah, northbound south of.
2: 050 has several releases of liability. The most current one to Megan White, 829 West Palmdale Boulevard, apartment 63 in Palmdale, 111.
4: On locations on Saturday, but some moistening is expected on Sunday due to remnants of rain moving into Southwest California. While rainfall is generally expected to be light, there could be brief pockets of moderate showers and even a 5 to 50% chance of thunderstorms, mainly focused across LA and Ventura counties. The track of the storm is now looking likely to keep it well off the coast. As a result, the expected main impacts will be large waves, dangerous rip currents, and minor to moderate coastal flooding. Rick.
0: Under 10-4, sir. Did you want me to keep you on the lug for watch office?
4: 5 to 60% drier peaks, 20-foot winds, valley, southwest 10 to 20 miles per hour with gusts at 30 miles per hour in the evening, becoming 6 to 12 miles per hour with gusts to 20 miles per hour. Ridges, southwest 15 to 25 miles per hour with gusts to 35 miles per hour in the evening, becoming 8 to 15 miles per hour with gusts to 25 miles per hour. Marine layer, 2,000 feet ASL, CWR 0%. Saturday, sky weather sunny, max temperature, 77 to 87 low elevations, 63 to 70 higher elevations. Minimum humidity, 15 to 25%. 20-foot winds, valleys, southwest 6 to 12 miles per hour with gusts to 20 miles per hour, becoming 10 to 20 miles per hour with gusts to 30 miles per hour in the afternoon. Ridges, southwest 8 to 15 miles per hour with gusts to 25 miles per hour, becoming 15 to 25 miles per hour with gusts to 35 miles per hour in the afternoon. Rain layer, 2,000 feet ASL, CWR 0%. Saturday night, sky weather clear in the evening, then mostly cloudy. Slight chance of rain showers after midnight. Minimum temperatures 55 to 65. Max humidity 85 to 100%, except 55 to 70% drier peaks. 20-foot winds, valleys,

0: 346 high. High Country, 231, very high. Saugus, 225, very high. Forest Average, 201, very high. Further activity levels are as follows. Acton, B. David, Big Pines, B. Boy, Little Tahunka, Claremont, A. Adams, Clear Creek, B. Boy, Grass Mountain, C. Charles, Chileo, Mill Creek, D. David, Santa Fe Dam, A. Adams, Tambar, C. Charles, Guillermo, D. David, Moore Springs, Whitaker Peak, B. Boy.
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0: have a fire station literally less than 5 minutes away from the location of the CC. Maybe they can check.
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0: Maritime 1, your Louisiana plate returns clear of any wants or warrants. It's going to be on a 2012 Ford Focus. Registration is current until March of 2027 to Dylan Gregory Byron out of Lacombe, Louisiana. 64, Tom 1.
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0: Sorry, Zulu, you're pretty broken. What did you want to keep?

0: You do have traffic for Alpha, come in.
1: Hey, firm, how you looking over there?
0: Your Division Alpha is cold. We're ready to move on out.
1: I copy that. You guys are released. Thank you.
0: Copy that.
2: Just making sure we're going to go back available with LA in case we get picked up on something else.
1: Hey, I appreciate your work. Thank you, guys.
2: Copy that. See you on the next one.
1: LA Trail IC.
3: IC, go ahead.
1: All units with the exception of engine and water tender 130 are being released.
3: Trail IC, LA copies engine and water tender 130 staying on scene. All other units being

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0: 725.
1: Genesis, unknown plate at a higher speed and traffic lane, using the radius holder to pass. Northbound 14 Avenue.